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1: Showers and thunderstorms likely, mainly before 11 p.m., mostly cloudy, then gradually becoming mostly clear with a low of about 76. Southwest winds about 5 miles per hour, becoming calmer later in the evening. Chance of precipitation is 60%. With the rain, we could see another quarter or a half inch of rain. And that's your weather for the Bass Capital area.
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1: Hello, Palatka and Putnam County. I'm Rusty Starr, the new and old publisher of the Palatka Daily News. I'm happy to be back at my old job after being away from your local newspaper for 13 years. 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But as Paul Harvey used to say, you need to hear the rest of the story. 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
1: Showers and thunderstorms likely, mainly before 11 p.m. Mostly cloudy, then gradually becoming mostly clear with a low of about 76. Southwest winds about 5 miles per hour, becoming calmer later in the evening. Chance of precipitation is 60%. The rain, we could see another quarter or a half inch of rain. And that's your weather for the Bass Capital area.
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1: Showers and thunderstorms likely, mainly before 11 p.m., mostly cloudy, then gradually becoming mostly clear with a low of about 76. Southwest winds about 5 miles per hour, becoming calmer later in the evening. Chance of precipitation is 60%. With the rain, we could see another quarter or a half inch of rain. And that's your weather for the Bass-Cattle area.
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must belong to San Francisco. She must have lost her way. Posting a poster of Pancho and Cisco one California day. She says she believes in a Robin Hood and Brotherhood and colors of green and gray.

me up to San Francisco, I will be Gadjoie. I'll be the Count of Monte Cristo, you'll be the Countess May. You can believe it, Robin Hood and Brotherhood and rolling the ball in the hay.

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1: Showers and thunderstorms likely, mainly before 11 p.m. Mostly cloudy, then gradually becoming mostly clear with a low of about 76. Southwest winds about 5 miles per hour, becoming calmer later in the evening. Chance of precipitation is 60%. With the rain, we could see another quarter or a half inch of rain. And that's your weather for the Bass Capital area.

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1: Showers and thunderstorms likely, mainly before 11 p.m., mostly cloudy, then gradually becoming mostly clear with a low of about 76. Southwest winds about 5 miles per hour, becoming calmer later in the evening. Chance of precipitation is 60%. The rain, we could see another quarter or a half inch of rain. And that's your weather for the Bass Capital area.
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Bruce was there. So was Tina, Lionel, Elton, Huey, Michael, and his brothers, and a guy named Mick. Owen Prince was there, twice. It was a late summer countdown of superstars. Hello, everyone. I am Mark Blumenthal, the host of the Top 20 Countdown every Saturday morning on this station. 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

wild thing, I think I love you. 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
1: Showers and thunderstorms likely, mainly before 11 p.m. Mostly cloudy, then gradually becoming mostly clear with a low of about 76. Southwest winds about 5 miles per hour, becoming calmer later in the evening. Chance of precipitation is 60%. With the rain, we could see another quarter or a half inch of rain. And that's your weather for the Bass Capital area.

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1: Showers and thunderstorms likely, mainly before 11 p.m., mostly cloudy, then gradually becoming mostly clear with a low of about 76. Southwest winds about 5 miles per hour, becoming calmer later in the evening. Chance of precipitation is 60%. With the rain, we could see another quarter or a half inch of rain. And that's your weather for the Bass-Cattle area.
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1: Overnight weather forecast calling for mostly clear skies with a low around 76. Southwesterly winds around 5 miles per hour becoming calm. Today it is cloudy and hot with a high near 97. Heat index values as high as 110 and light southwesterly winds. Our chance of rain for today, mainly this afternoon, at 60% with rainfall amounts between a tenth and a quarter of an inch, except higher amounts possible during thunderstorms. And that's a look at your Bass Capital Radio weather.

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Carolyn saying, Aretha, come by when you can. I've got something that I want to say. And when I got there, she said, you know, rather than go through a long, drawn-out thing, I think the melody on the box will help me explain.

The name of this song is The Wildwood Flower. Now, The Wildwood Flower is an old country classic. It's gained a whole new popularity. The song isn't any more popular, but the flower's doing real good. The Wildwood Flower grew wild on the farm, and we never knew what it was called. Some said it's a flower, and some said it's a weed. I didn't give it much thought. One day I was out there talking to my brother, and I reached down for a weed to chew on. Things got fuzzy and things got blurry, and then everything was gone. Didn't know what happened, but I knew it beat the hell out of sniffing burlap. I come to, my brother was there, and he said, "What's wrong with your eyes?" I said, "I don't know. I was chewing on the weed." He said, "Well, let me give it a try." Spent the rest of that day and most of that night trying to find my brother Bill. Caught up with him about 6 o'clock the next morning, naked, singing on the windmill. He said he flew up there. I had to fly out and get him down. He's about half crazy. The very next day, we picked a bunch of them weeds and we put them in the sun to dry. Then we mashed them up and we cleaned them off. Put them in the corn cob pie. Smoking them wildwood flowers got to be a habit.

It's the same with the Wildwood weeds. One day this fella from Washington come by and spied one and turned white as a sheet. And he dug and he burned and he burned and he dug and he killed all our cute little weeds. And then he drove away. We just smiled and waved, sitting there on that sack of seeds. Y'all come back now, you hear?

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1: Our overnight weather forecast calling for mostly clear skies with a low around 76. Southwesterly winds around 5 miles per hour becoming calm. Today it is cloudy and hot with a high near 97. Heat index values as high as 110 and light southwesterly winds. Our chance of rain for today, mainly this afternoon, at 60% with rainfall amounts between a tenth and a quarter of an inch, except higher amounts possible during thunderstorms. And that's a look at your Bass Capital Radio.

Hi, this is Jenny Smith with the Lee Conley House, reminding you that domestic violence is a community problem and it takes a community to stop it. 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

continent of Atlantis was an island which lay before the great flood in the area we now call the Atlantic Ocean. So great an area of land that from her western shores those beautiful sailors journeyed to the south and the North Americas with ease in their ships with painted sails. To the east, Africa was her neighbor, across a short strait of sea miles. The great Egyptian age is but a remnant of the Atlantean culture. The antediluvian kings colonized the world. All the gods who play in the mythological dramas, in all legends from all lands, were from fair Atlantis. Knowing her fate, Atlantis sent out ships to all corners of the earth. On board were the 12. The poet, the physician, the farmer, the scientist, the magician, and the other so-called gods of our legends, though gods they were. And as the elders of our time choose to remain blind, let us rejoice and let us sing and dance and ring in the new. Hail Atlantis!

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I can't help myself if I wanted to. I'm hung up, no doubt.

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1: Our overnight weather forecast calling for mostly clear skies with a low around 76. Southwesterly winds around 5 miles per hour becoming calm. Today it is cloudy and hot with a high near 97. Heat index values as high as 110 and light southwesterly winds. Our chance of rain for today, mainly this afternoon, at 60% with rainfall amounts between a tenth and a quarter of an inch, except higher amounts possible during thunderstorms. And that's a look at your Bass Capital Radio weather.

Hi, this is J.R. Grimes from the Putnam County Department of Public Safety, reminding you to stay safe, stay vigilant, and always be prepared for anything that may come your way, such as wildfires, storms, or any other type of event that may cause you any kind of concern. 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
1: Overnight weather forecast calling for mostly clear skies with a low around 76. Southwesterly winds around 5 miles per hour becoming calm. Today it is cloudy and hot with a high near 97. Heat index values as high as 110 and light southwesterly winds. Our chance of rain for today, mainly this afternoon, at 60% with rainfall amounts between a tenth and a quarter of an inch, except higher amounts possible during thunderstorms. And that's a look at your Bass Capital

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Happy gardening! 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
1: Overnight weather forecast calling for mostly clear skies with a low around 76. Southwesterly winds around 5 miles per hour becoming calm. Today it is cloudy and hot with a high near 97. Heat index values as high as 110 and light southwesterly winds. Our chance of rain for today, mainly this afternoon, at 60% with rainfall amounts between a tenth and a quarter of an inch, except higher amounts possible during thunderstorms. And that's a look at your Bass Capital Radio weather.

can, I've got something that I want to say. And when I got there, she said, you know, rather than go through a long, drawn-out thing, I think the melody on the box will help me explain

Hi, this is Carol Kazunas from Putnam County Health Department, reminding you of some educational opportunities we have to treat or prevent diabetes. 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

Wildwood Flower. Now, the Wildwood Flower is an old country classic. It's gained a whole new popularity. The song isn't any more popular, but the flower's doing real good. The Wildwood Flower grew wild on the farm, and we never knew what it was called. Some said it's a flower, and some said it's a weed. I didn't give it much thought. One day I was out there talking to my brother, and I reached down for a weed to chew on. Things got fuzzy and things got blurry, and then everything was gone. Didn't know what happened, but I knew it beat the hell out of sniffing burlap. I come to, my brother was there, and he said, "What's wrong with your eyes?" I said, "I don't know. I was chewing on a weed." He said, "Let me give it a try." Spent the rest of that day and most of that night trying to find my brother Bill. Caught up with him about 6 o'clock the next morning, naked, singing on the windmill. He said he flew up there. I had to fly up and get him down. He's about half crazy. The very next day, we picked a bunch of them weeds and we put them in the sun to dry. Then we mashed them up and cleaned them off. Put them in the corn cob pie. Smoking them wildwood flowers got to be a habit. We never seen no harm. Oh, we thought it was kind of handy. Take a trip and never leave the farm. Big old puff that wildwood weed. Next thing you know, you're just wandering around behind the little animals. All good things got to come to an end. It's the same with the wildwood weeds. One day this fella from Washington come by and spied them and turned white as a sheet. And he dug and he burned and he dug and he killed all our cute little weeds. And then he drove away. We just smiled and waved, sitting there on that sack of seeds. Y'all come back now, you hear?

Hi, this is Mary Reese from the Putnam County Genealogical Society. We challenge you to discover yourself by finding about your past through family history. 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
1: Our overnight weather forecast calling for mostly clear skies with a low around 76. Southwesterly winds around 5 miles per hour becoming calm. Today it is cloudy and hot with a high near 97. Heat index values as high as 110 and light southwesterly winds. Our chance of rain for today, mainly this afternoon, at 60% with rainfall amounts between a tenth and a quarter of an inch, except higher amounts possible during thunderstorms. And that's a look at your Bass Capital Radio weather.

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so you're heartbroken. You sit around moping, crying, crying. You say you even thinking about dying? Well, before you do anything rash,

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1: He went away, and you hung around.
0: Start out.
1: And bothered me every night.
0: All right, here's the Angels.
1: And I wouldn't go out with you.

0: 1964 gold at WPLK with the Angels, and her boyfriend's back, and it's going to be trouble. I've seen that happen.
1: Been messing around with some other guy all summer.
0: In high school, yeah. Anyway, it is 6:37 on this Thursday, finally. Well, it's not finally Fun Friday, that's tomorrow, but,
1: yeah, but
0: it is
1: down.
0: Friday Eve. And let me see, 74 degrees on the front porch. We're looking at some more showers, bless you. Showers and thunderstorms again today, high of 97, heat index at 112, and a 60% chance of rain. Now, around here last night, yesterday we got 4/10 of an inch of rain. We got a few sprinkles out in at the G Ranch yesterday. Showers and thunderstorms tonight, low of 75 and an 80% chance of rain. Back down to 60% for tomorrow. And more rain and a high of 95. Heat index tomorrow is only 109, not as bad as today.
1: Don't get your hoodie out.
0: Yeah, don't get your hoodie out yet. But then Friday night, 30% chance of rain.
1: I can't tell you where to take your hoodies,
0: though. Low. Pardon?
1: I can tell you where to take your hoodies.
0: Where?
1: Restaurants and grocery stores.
0: You got
1: when
0: that
1: when you walk
0: right.
1: in from outside, it's Ooh. So hot.
0: Yeah.
1: And then you walk into those stores, I freeze.
0: I wouldn't want to pay their electric bills.
1: Well, they got to keep them cold anyway.
0: Yeah,
1: but,
0: that's true. Especially your grocery store. Now, it depends on where you are, like in Walmart.
1: That's different. But if
0: you've
1: got
0: to be
1: over by the meat case.
0: By the meat case or over by the dairy case is where it really gets cold.
1: And you'll see people congregate in that area. Yeah. But I used to have to put a sweater on to walk into Winn-Dixie.
0: All right, 60% chance of rain for Saturday and a high temperature of 93 and gusty winds out of the southwest up to about 16 miles an hour. Saturday night, partly cloudy, 60% chance of rain, low of 73. And right now, 74 degrees on the front porch at WPLK. With G-Man, Radio Red, starting your day off today. And we'll check the roadways in a minute here. We got anybody coming in today we know of?
1: I don't know. I haven't looked. Time to look.
0: Elections are over for a while, but looks like we got
1: to... If you haven't picked your signs up out front, please, that you need to. Mm-hmm. Some of them will stay because they're running.
0: Right.
1: But if you have a sign or are responsible for putting one of those signs
0: right.
1: up, please pick them up.
0: There is a state law. You've got to have them picked up within a certain period of
1: time.
0: Yeah,
1: and we're not there yet. But
0: Ryan.
1: One of them was broken. I'm not sure who broke, but it broke.
0: Yeah.
1: And they're not in the runoff, so it needs to go bye-bye.
0: All right, checking the roadways. We do have a disabled vehicle in the roadway on at US 17 and State Road 207 in East Palatka. So,
1: not a good place to be broke down.
0: Not at all. That's you might want
1: to. You might get a push.
0: Yeah.
1: That you don't want.
0: Be pushing you. Get out of the way.
1: The school traffic has calmed down on Horseman's Club Road, and I understand it has calmed down some at Moody and St. John's. They're trying to figure out the route, traffic route for that new school that's in the old Palatka. Daily News building. And 8 o'clock, but I would still advise you to leave early. I didn't look outside to see if the limbs totally cleared up next door or not.
0: Yeah, no.
1: I think of all the years that I sat underneath that, because my desk was at the front door.
0: Okay, now what is intermediate school? That's the
1: middle.
0: New school.
1: That's
0: is that
1: 3 to 6.
0: 3 to 6? Oh, okay. Because over there in Harris,

0: Heritage Heights. They've got signs all over the place. No school parking. Get out of here. Stop. No
1: That's
0: stop. No parking.
1: When
0: I understand.
1: All I know
0: I totally
1: is when
0: understand.
1: I would go out to Kelly Smith to do something, get my daughter-in-law something or take her something.
0: Right.
1: They would be parked an hour before school let out, almost to 19.
0: Oh, yeah.
1: And to 20. I mean, it was horrible. And,
0: but I agree with those people.
1: I don't blame them at all.
0: I don't blame them at all. No. Keep your, go over into the parking lot of the school. Because that's a huge parking lot in there.
1: I really haven't gone to look at it.
0: Yeah, I did.
1: It's, I don't know that they'll let them park in there.
0: It's the old location.
1: I know exactly where it is.
0: Well, some people may not know.
1: It's on Horseman's Club Road.
0: Right. It used to be the old Briarwood School. Years and years ago. E.H. Miller.
1: Or where my horse used to, go play in the back when he got loose.
0: Okay.
1: Well, I know it well. And I know
0: you had a horse?
1: Yeah, we had horses.
0: I didn't know that.
1: Yeah, we had horses.
0: No.
1: I had boys that rodeoed, remember?
0: No.
1: Yeah, I had boys at high school rodeoed.
0: Okay.
1: And they stayed at a friend's house who was on Horseman's Club Road, right across from Horseman's Club.
0: Oh, okay.
1: So, but Streaker would like to get out on a cold, frosty morning. And he would like to run that whole back area.
0: All right. Well, just be careful of the school buses.
1: Please be careful, and the kids, because there's still kids standing in the dark.
0: Without any reflective clothing.
1: I know. Drives me crazy.
0: You know, what we ought to do is find someone that we can partner with.
1: That's what we're going to work on, I think,
0: for
1: next year.
0: And buy a whole bunch of those vests and give them away.
1: Well, we especially need to find some of the small sizes for the littler kids.
0: Right.
1: Because you can buy men's without any problem anywhere. But finding children's vests. And they probably would have to be orange because you can get hunter safety vest. And I got to thinking about that the other night, too.
0: But the yellow would be brighter.
1: Well, yellow, this is what we don't understand with the hunting. In the fog, yes, you can see the reflective on them, but you can't see the orange. You put that neon green out there, or the neon yellow, you can see that in the fog.
0: Oh, yeah.
1: And you, so, I think you ought to be able to wear any of the three colors, but that's not hunting.
0: I think, you correct me if I'm wrong, but I believe the orange is for hunting, but the yellow is for, road people and stuff like that.
1: All of it ought to be, to me, put them an orange hat on, and the rest of them put them in something that you can see in the, because most of the guys that we hunt with, and the girls, we all wear orange sweatshirts or orange shirts.
0: Right.
1: So we don't wear vests. But when it's foggy, you can't see them.
0: No, you can't.
1: Now, when it's not foggy, it looks like a, what are those things? Little orange cones. You look down the road, it looks like a bunch of orange cones walking around.
0: Oh, yeah.
1: Because everybody's in orange.
0: Bunch of creamsicles.
1: Yeah.
0: Yeah.
1: And,
0: or safety cones.
1: But I will tell you this, hunting season in this area starts next month, starting in South Carolina already. So we're going to look up the dates. We don't know if it's the second or third weekend in September bow season starts. Don't be playing. Don't just wandering around.
0: Have no idea. I'm not a hunter.
1: Well, I think it's the third weekend, but
0: he's not my
1: job.
0: So
1: I'll look it up and find out. But I got to start practicing.
0: No. Watch out. Watch out, everybody.
1: No, actually, I'm a pretty good shot.
0: Yeah.
1: Crossbows. Can
0: you say ricochet?
1: No. Crossbows, I usually shoot about four times and I'm done practicing. I'm done.
0: Okay.
1: Rifle, I'm going to get you the first shot.
0: No, watch out.
1: Pistol, I'm not as good as, but I know the vital parts to hit and can hit them. But don't give me an automatic pistol. Just don't. I can take a tree down with that.
0: Well, we got my wife's mother's rifle and pistol all fixed up. It's been sitting in a drawer for years. And a friend of ours is he's a gunsmith, and he checked out this rifle. He says, "Man, this is a Class A. It's a Remington 22, just a plain, ordinary old 22.
1: It'll kill you dead,
0: and
1: too."
0: He said, "This thing, they don't make this thing anymore, but this was a great gun." He says, "This one is so clean. It's hardly been used." He says, "Man, I put some..."
1: He probably just oiled it up.
0: He cleaned it all up and put some rounds in it, took it out to his shooting range in the back.
1: And it probably was shot more than it had been shot.
0: And he went pop, pop, pop, pop, pop. And he says, it's great.
1: That on? Yeah. So, I have my grandfather's shotgun.
0: Mm-hmm.
1: And I never knew my grandfather. Mom says I'm the one that was like him. But never knew him. It's a sawed-off shotgun, but it's sawed off at the butt, not the barrels. He shot from the hip.
0: Oh, really?
1: He hunted with the Seminole Indians.
0: Wow.
1: Down
0: in
1: South Florida.
0: Did he have one of those big rings like a rifleman?
1: No.
0: Or
1: you cannot buy the ammunition to put into it.
0: Really?
1: The ammunition today would probably blow it up. It's been fixed by a gunsmith. It's been put back together. And he said, unless you can find somebody that can professionally load for this particular gun, don't shoot it.
0: Wow.
1: He said it'll destroy it.
0: Or like the bounty hunter had that, the mare.
1: Yeah, but this had, it had a regular barrel length on it.
0: Mm-hmm.
1: It was the butt of the gun that he had sawed off so that it fit.
0: Mm.
1: The trigger would fit where he needed it to fit.
0: Wow.
1: But Buck has that. He's the oldest he's not the oldest grandson by 6 weeks, but the other grandson's not interested in guns. So Buck has that.
0: That's something I never really get into is guns.
1: I like guns. I like the history behind them.
0: Yeah.
1: I have access to my husband's great-grandfather's pocket gun, pearl handle.
0: Wow.
1: And no safety on it. Not good to carry in your purse, ladies. no safety. But he used to put it in his pocket to go to work with, and I don't even remember what caliber, but you can buy the caliber there, no problem.
0: Mm.
1: But I just will tell you, don't spook me in the mornings in the dark.
0: Okay.
1: Let's talk about something else. It's accessible air travel day.
0: It is. All right. Well,
1: are you seeing all these things that...
0: What does that mean? Accessible air travel day. Is there a non...
1: Join an organization that's raising awareness that funds projects to developing technology to make air travel accessible for people with disabilities. That's the official thing.
0: They have
1: been on the news for 2 days talking about, and I can't think of the name of the company now that's doing these vacations. You book it and they don't tell you where you're going.
0: No, I wouldn't want to do that.
1: All I can think about is I'd book a trip in Jacksonville. You know where they take me? Orlando to Disney.
0: Yeah.
1: I have gotten more stuff over the years. Free trip to Disney in Orlando. And I went, whoopee-doo.
0: Yeah, wow.
1: But they say some of these, you go to Hawaii or, you know, they give you all the fancy places. Down below it says Chicago.
0: I have no desire to. I don't do the beach anymore that much.
1: I don't do beach at all.
0: And I don't really care. I've seen the travel logs and I've seen Hawaii 5-0.
1: The only thing that I would really like to go to Hawaii and see is the Pearl Harbor.
0: Yeah, that's the only thing
1: It's like I want to see two things in New York, the 9/11 and the Statue of Liberty. Other than that, I have no desire. I don't want to go see the shows.
0: I have seen Statue of Liberty from the distance. I have not been onto the
1: island.
0: Onto the island.
1: But that's the only reason I'd want to go there. I used to want to go to the Smithsonian, but after what they've had in the news lately, I really don't care.
0: I would like to see Ellis Island.
1: I would too.
0: You know, and go through their archives. But I've already done that because I went on to ellisisland.org.
1: Yeah.
0: And I did download, I found my grandfather's name. I found the ship that he came over on. I got a picture of the ship. I got the manifest with his name on it. And I even found out who his sponsor was. I don't know who it was, but he must have been a friend of my grandfather somehow. He was up in Connecticut. My grandfather landed in New Jersey. So, but then when my father and grandmother came over, my grandmother, my father, mm-hmm. and my aunt, they didn't go through Ellis Island. They came through the Port of New York.
1: Well, things had changed by then, but you had mm-hmm. you used to have a sponsor to come.
0: That's right.
1: Because you could not come in and go immediately on mm-hmm. government benefits here.
0: Right.
1: And my family came over before Florida was a state.
0: Uh-huh.
1: And they came out of Ireland and mm-hmm. As indentured servants. So I doubt that I can even find them.
0: Yeah. Mm-hmm. They came over on the boat in steerage.
1: Yeah.
0: Probably. In the belly of the boat.
1: Pretty much. So, you know, I don't know my mother's family.
0: Mm-hmm.
1: I knew her brother. But that was it.
0: Well, we don't know that much about.
1: Once, yeah, and that was it.
0: We don't know that much about my father's or my grandfather's side of the family. My grandmother I know a little bit about, but that's why I'm going to go to Arbroath, Scotland, next year.
1: I don't know if they have Chamber of Commerce, but you need to get a hold of somebody in that town before you go.
0: Yeah, go to the library.
1: So.
0: I've already called over there, and they don't have a...
1: not like a chamber.
0: It's not a chamber. It's another little thing, and I did get a hold of somebody over there, and I talked with them because I've got an address in a Bible.
1: You need to find if there's any of the mm-hmm. family there.
0: Well, this is the thing. I'm not going to do. I'm not going to be able to do that by just calling somebody.
1: No, but
0: I still want to find out if they have... ancestry thing.
1: Land.
0: I know they still have ancestry here in Putnam County that you can get hooked up with.
1: Ancestry.com's worldwide.
0: Yeah, I know, but they have one here at the
1: worldwide.
0: LDS Church.
1: That's worldwide,
0: right.
1: Also.
0: Yeah, but they can. They'll do it for free. They don't charge you for that. It's also national, I don't know,
1: chocolate pecan pie day.
0: Chocolate pecan pie day, and that sounds good.
1: And our day is today.
0: Mm-hmm. Well, we'll get into that in a minute. It's National Hazy IPA Day.
1: I guess that's IPA beer. I don't know.
0: It was once an obscure beer style, but now it's one of the more popular craft beers in the country. It's an offshoot of the American-style India Pale Ale, or American IPA, and I don't understand all that stuff because I don't drink beer.
1: Roger needs to come back and explain that one. That was his thing.
0: Okay. Well, we'll do that. It is also, National Bacon Lovers Day.
1: Oh, I don't have that one.
0: Oh,
1: I don't eat
0: how
1: bacon.
0: I love bacon.
1: I don't.
0: How
1: like bacon,
0: I love
1: to.
0: Bacon.
1: I don't like bacon that much anymore.
0: Oh, I love bacon.
1: I have found the new thing, though. It's right. not new, but I just found it. It's called Bacon Up. And it's rendered down bacon fat that you can buy next to Crisco in the grocery store.
0: Oh, I've seen that, yeah.
1: It's good.
0: Is it?
1: If you're cooking something and mm-hmm. you don't want to have to fry bacon and do all that stuff to get mm-hmm. it, throw a spoonful of that in.
0: Well, there's a new ranch, it's not new. It's been around for a long time, but they're now selling...
1: Talon.
0: The tallow, mm-hmm. But they have a process that they don't have to use like tallow that's a couple of weeks old. It's all fresh every day.
1: Yeah, they also do a tallow that is cosmetic.
0: Mm.
1: It's good for your skin. It's got collagen in it.
0: Oh, okay. All right. And then it is our day.
1: Yes, it's our day.
0: National Radio Day.
1: Mm-hmm.
0: All right. And let me see. I'm not looking for anybody. I'm looking for National Radio Day. Thank you to Heinrich Hertz research that proved electricity could be transmitted wirelessly. And Reginald Fessenden created the first radio broadcast of voice and music purely for entertainment purposes. I guess he would have been considered the first DJ. But the man that we honor the most is Mr. Marconi, whose wireless broadcast That started the whole shooting match. Also, Lee DeForest, who invented the Audion vacuum tube that made live broadcast possible. Lee DeForest, he became a chief scientist for the first U.S. radio firm, the American Wireless Telephone and Telegraph. Guess who that is? Yes, you guessed it, AT&T. But anyway, in the 1920s, brought the first radio broadcast stations out to the forefront. 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World Space aired broadcast in Africa. People are saying, well, radio's dead. No, it is not. Not at all. It is not dead. As a matter of fact, it is more popular now than it ever has been. And to prove it, we have a little jingle here.
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is true. 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And on November 2nd, 1920, Westinghouse Electric and Manufacturing broadcast the vote returns for the 1920 presidential election. They broadcast it out of Pittsburgh, PA, under the call letters KDKA, which is still in existence. Now, the call letters like WPLK, all the stations east of the Mississippi, with the exception of Pittsburgh's KDKA, all begin with a W. Now, if they're west of the Mississippi, they all start with a K, except for in Dallas, you have Dallas-Fort Worth, Texas station begins with a W over there. But people say, well, you know, how many people listen to radio nowadays? Well, I'll tell you exactly how many people listen to radio, because we've got the information right here. And let me see if I can get it up here. Here it is. And here's how many people listen to radio nowadays. All right. And let me see. Here we go.

0: There you go. 150 million people. That's all. Okay. And it is a minute after 7. We're late with the news.
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2: NBC News Radio, I'm Mark Mayfield. President Trump says the U.S. is conducting a crushing economic operation against Iran. He made the declaration in a Wednesday Truth Social post, saying Iran had failed to take the opportunity to make a deal and would now face what he called economic warfare and isolation on an unprecedented scale. Prince Harry and Meghan Markle are reportedly moving back to the U.K. as early as this month. Tammy Trujillo fills us in.
3: The reports say their children are set to start school in the U.K. in September. The move comes not long after Buckingham Palace confirmed the couple reunited their children with their grandfather, King Charles, and Queen Camilla after 4 years apart. The family's been living in Montecito, California since 2020, saying they wanted to step away from their royal roles. I'm Tammy Trujillo.
2: And according to the Treasury Department, the national debt has now surpassed $40 trillion. Mark Mayfield, NBC News Radio.
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5: More heartbreaking updates out of East Africa today. We now know the identities of the other passengers killed alongside Telemundo executive Jose Suarez in that northern Kenya helicopter crash. The victims include renowned Miami food entrepreneur Roger Duarte, founder of George Stonecrab, Coral Gables couple Adam Hulati and Henry Parra also lost their lives on the trip, along with Ecuadorian intelligence director Michelle Sensi Contugi, his wife Stephanie Hollihan, and pilot Josh Outram. Federal investigators are working to determine what caused the fatal flight. Suspended Palm Beach County Clerk Mike Caruso remains held without bond this morning inside Orange County Jail. Following his arrest for the alleged sexual abuse of his young grandson, the former Republican state representative was extradited to Orlando after a judge ordered him held without bail. Governor DeSantis points out,
6: the people that do this sometimes are people that out in public you wouldn't think would do it or that hold themselves up.
5: Caruso remains on the November ballot because under Florida election law, an arrest or governor suspension does not automatically disqualify a candidate from running for office.
7: This music and that will never die.
5: Boca Raton's own Ariana Grande granted permission to subpoena information to help reveal the identities of anonymous hackers who allegedly leaked unreleased songs and footage. The original lawsuit was filed last month with a Grammy-winning singer alleging a years-long hacking campaign targeting people in her inner circle with access to unreleased music, private photos, and behind-the-scenes content. The hackers allegedly leaked 45 unreleased songs in 2023 alone. And reportedly sold the stolen content online. The subpoenas will allow Grande to seek account and subscriber information from internet service providers as she works to uncover those responsible. With Florida's News, I'm Natalie Rodriguez.
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0: And that would be us. It is 7 minutes after 7 o'clock at WPLK, 800 AM, 98.3 on the FM dial. Mm-hmm. And you can catch us on the stream wherever you go.
14: Take us with you.
0: Yeah, as long as you got a
14: group vacation, maybe that's it. If you take one of those surprise group vacations, send us an email. We want to know where you are.
0: Yeah. Oh, one of the surprise ones.
14: Yeah, one of the surprise ones. I don't have the guts for that.
0: Yeah, we're a little bit late coming out of the news, and I apologize. I got long-winded praising radio, and
14: I got up to have to tell Mary something as it was. So.
0: And people still, radio's not dead. AM radio's not dead.
14: Not by any stretch of the imagination.
0: No way. Yeah,
14: we're
0: and
14: one of the few places that
0: true.
14: You can find this music.
0: Now, that's right. And I played a jingle a few minutes ago. Now, that was an older jingle. That was back from the 70s, I believe. And it said that 150 million people listen to radio. Well, there's a lot more. Mm-hmm. People that listen, because there's a lot more people on this earth than there was back in the 70s.
14: Yep.
0: So you got more than 150 million people. That's all now.
14: But we like radio.
0: Yeah, we do too.
14: We just would like for y'all to participate more.
0: Mm-hmm.
14: Come by.
0: Mm-hmm.
14: Visit.
0: Mm-hmm.
14: If you own a local business, advertise.
0: Mm-hmm. Yeah, that's right.
14: Because I can guarantee you, if you own a restaurant, one of us is supporting you.
0: Mm-hmm. That's right. Yeah, tell me about it.
14: One of us is going someplace almost nightly. It may not be all of us, but...
0: What do you want for supper? I don't know.
14: I want
0: what
14: a restaurant
0: had, I don't
14: named
0: know,
14: that,
0: last night.
14: I want a restaurant named that bad I can't stand it. A family-style restaurant called I don't know, or wherever.
0: Yeah.
14: We do that. We get to the
0: or
14: end
0: of, whatever.
14: Or whatever. We get to the end of the road, and I go, all right, what do you want? I don't care.
0: Yeah. Well,
14: whatever you can eat. I said, I can eat anything.
0: Well, my other half is very picky about what she eats. There's not a whole lot she likes. I can usually find.
14: Yeah.
0: I can usually find... Anything.
14: I can eat most any places.
0: Yeah, I can find something most anywhere, but I have to start out at the beginning of 19 or downtown, and then I have to come up and name all the places.
14: I start down, as I leave my house, I pass 1, 2, 3 before I get to the light on 19 and 20.
0: Right, so I start out at one point, and then I get up to another point where it's, okay, chicken.
14: Well, I try to do, tell me, chicken, pork, beef. Give me a category, or fish.
0: Give me
14: a category.
0: Mm-hmm.
14: And where do you not want to go?
0: Mm. Yeah, that's another one.
14: And
0: that's probably one of the better questions.
14: A couple of places. One place in particular that I used to love that if I don't ever go back, it'll be fine.
0: Mm-hmm.
14: But it got sold out, and somebody different owns it, and it's not the same quality.
0: Mm-hmm.
14: So, and then there's another place, because of the penny thing, will not take exact change if you have pennies in it.
0: Yeah.
14: So I don't go there.
0: Mm-hmm.
14: It's a chicken place. I have not been to the new one in Walmart, though. I forgot to count that restaurant.
0: Yeah, yeah. Well, that's Guy Fieri.
14: I haven't been there.
0: I haven't been there either, but we'll talk about that off the air. I'm not going to give them any publicity on
14: there. Well, I'm trying
0: to
14: get them in here.
0: Yeah. Well, we might get them in here.
14: But
0: I got a couple of new people that
14: are going to be
0: jumping on board. I went and got my hair cut.
14: Look, that's the best haircut you've had since I've known you.
0: Is it?
14: Yes, it is.
0: Well, Michaela, mm-hmm. at Great Clips.
14: Cut it for
0: me. Here in Palatka, cut it for me. And right now they got a promotion going on until tomorrow, $4.99 for a haircut.
14: Yeah.
0: And she
14: even tamed your eyebrows and your
0: beard.
14: Yes,
0: she did. I did my beard. Yeah, okay. That's a no-no. You don't mess with my beard. I do that myself.
14: I thought maybe you let him do this part of it.
0: No, I do that myself.
14: Okay.
0: Do but, all under the neck and all that myself.
14: You came in all spiffied up mm-hmm. and it looked really good. And I put the barrettes back up.
0: Yeah, I put the bobby pins and all the.
14: I'm just going to take one of the rubber bands out of my hair, put it in yours, and add the ribbon to that one.
0: No, that's something that it just irritates me. A guy retires, and the first thing they do
14: is grow their hair out.
0: They let their hair grow a little bit, and then they buy a Harley Davidson T-shirt. They've never even been on a Harley Davidson, but they're wearing one, wearing a T-shirt. But the ones that they have maybe about an inch and a half of hair
14: we were
0: in the back.
14: Mom would
0: Let me
14: call
0: finish.
14: That squash blossoms.
0: Yeah, they have about a maybe an inch and a half of hair in the back, and they put it in a ponytail.
14: Ponytail.
0: That's ridiculous.
14: When I was little and always wanted, because my hair was short when I was little, because mm-hmm. I was tender-headed. I didn't want anybody pulling on my hair. So my hair got cut when I was young, which is fine with me.
0: Mm-hmm.
14: But every now and then I'd want to grow it out, and then I'd beg Mom to put it in pigtails. Well, they look like squash blossoms because they weren't long enough to be pigtails.
0: Well, tradition in my house growing up was the day after we got out of school for the summer.
14: You had a buzz cut.
0: Mom would take us down to the barber shop, and we'd get a buzz cut. Mm-hmm. I mean, it was all cut off.
14: And that
0: and
14: way,
0: I hated that.
14: Ray always got a flat top for the summer.
0: Yeah.
14: And I get mad because Mom wouldn't let me have one. My big brother had one, so I wanted one. Everything mm-hmm. my brother did, I wanted mm-hmm. it. But I remember the wax they put on the front
0: Butch
14: of it.
0: Wax.
14: To hold it up and all of that. But mm-hmm. Mine was just kept short because I guess they call it a pixie cut today. But and I wore it that way. Off and on through high school. Well, my senior pictures are that way.
0: See, quite a few ladies with flat tops and mm-hmm. Buzz cuts and, whatever cranks your tractor.
14: Back in the 50s, they wouldn't let you do that.
0: Yeah, whatever cranks your tractor, as far as hair goes. I don't care if you grow it down. Now, I've seen a couple of guys.
14: It's down in their waist.
0: It's dragging the floor.
14: Nah, that's too long. I don't even like it. Crystal Gale's hair is too long.
0: And they've got it's all in dreadlocks.
14: No.
0: The
14: only problem I have against dreadlocks, and I used to have when we lived with an oak tree, or worked where the oak tree fell apart,
0: mm-hmm.
14: had a big black guy across the street who had dreadlocks down almost waist length.
0: Uh-huh.
14: But he worked with sheetrock. So they were always dusty white.
0: Dusty, yeah.
14: And I said, and that
0: I
14: was
0: just
14: the only
0: don't
14: thing.
0: Know how you wash
14: but
0: them.
14: But if I needed something, or he thought somebody was going to bother me, he was there in a heartbeat.
0: Yeah, I got nothing against them. I mean, if you want to wear it, however you want to wear
14: like
0: your hair,
14: hurt.
0: It's fine. It just,
14: because they weave it into the hair, it seems like it would hurt.
0: I don't know. But
14: I'm too tender
0: anyway.
14: For that.
0: Yeah, Great Clips is open. They just opened up about 3 weeks ago, first time in Palatka. Mm-hmm. They also have locations in Jacksonville and St. Augustine, same franchisee.
14: Yeah.
0: But a lady named Michaela is a real nice lady, and she did my hair, and I was happy with it. And I'm very fussy about haircuts.
14: Is your wife happy with it?
0: Oh yeah, she was fine. You know, that was a big. I was dreading that going home, because she's always you got to get that. That doesn't look right. You know, and this doesn't look right. And gets out the scissors.
14: I come home from having mine done, and I'll hear. Mm-hmm. I thought you were having your hair done today.
0: Yeah.
14: And then he
0: anyway,
14: started laughing.
0: Yeah. Anyway, we get it all fixed up. And
14: they've come to join the family, and then you've got another one that if you've got water problems, mm-hmm. well problems.
0: That's right.
14: Especially wells. Now,
0: and he said it was okay to talk about it. Bramlett's is out of business. They retired.
14: The well business.
0: Denise Bramlett has retired, but Chip, who used to work at Bramlett's, mm-hmm. has taken all of the well business and all that kind of stuff, and he's moved it out to the industrial park that is across from the airport on Moody Road.
14: He's in the industrial park, so Suite
0: 103 or something like that.
14: But you'll find him.
0: But yeah, his name is Chip, and he's a heck of a nice guy.
14: Look, my son does a lot of that kind of work, mm-hmm. and he says he's a great guy, and he's really good, and he's very helpful.
0: Oh, yeah.
14: So
0: he's got the knowledge and experience that mm-hmm. can take care of any of your water problems.
14: So
0: check it out, all right?
14: We want you to do that.
0: You'll hear more about it as the time goes on. And let me see what else is going on. Oh, weather-wise, we got a 60% chance of rain. We're running our mouths and didn't talk about the weather. High of 97 today, heat index at 112, 60% chance of rain, light southwest winds. Tonight, an 80% chance of rain overnight with a low of 75. And then tomorrow, back to 60% chance of rain, heat index down to 109. Cooling down a little bit, high of 95. And then Friday night, we've got partly cloudy, low of 74, 30% chance of rain. 60% Saturday with gusty winds up to about 16 out of the southwest. Saturday night, a 60% chance of rain and a low of 73. And right now it is 73 on the front porch at WPLK. And what do we got here? Play them Bee Gees right now. Love You Inside and Out. WPLK with the G-Man Radio Red. Good Thursday morning.

0: Love You Inside Now, the Bee Gees at WPLK with the G-Man, Radio Red, and boy, have you seen that about the University of Penn State?
1: I heard something, but I don't know who, I don't know anything about, I just heard that they had a problem.
0: Well, what
1: is
0: they
1: the
0: did
1: coaches,
0: was...
1: Or is it the players, or...
0: One of the frat houses,
1: mm-hmm.
0: Okay. You've always got a guy that's kind of is the head of things,
1: yeah,
0: in a frat house like that. Whenever you get a
1: the
0: group, the president or whatever. Well, this character, he was dealing in cocaine.
1: Not
0: he
1: was good.
0: Sending he was sending people into New York, coming back with a kilo of cocaine, then he would have all the guys in the frat house, especially the guys that were trying to become
1: yeah,
0: members of the frat
1: what
0: house.
1: What are they called? Not recruits, but the...
0: He had those guys as a... as a prerequisite to become a frat member.
1: They had to go sell it.
0: They were the ones that were packaging it up. So they busted everybody. They busted it all.
1: They should have. Because everybody else knew about it anyway.
0: Anyway, it's 7:24 WPLK and 73 degrees. On the front porch, and what did you have for breakfast? Anything? You getting cornflakes up there? Or have s'more by? Oh, you and your rice cakes.
1: There are 90 calories in that bag.
0: Yeah, how about some bread and butter? You know, like the new beets. They just like bread and butter.
1: I happen to like bread and butter.
0: Yeah. Toast and ham. I like toast and ham.

0: WPLK and Brenda Lee, Why to Be Wanted. It is 7:29 now and 73 degrees on the front porch.
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0: What the heck was that? The jingle machine got stuck. Oh, Lord have mercy. Is it going to be one of those days? I hope it's not. But you've got your troubles. I got mine.

You've got your troubles, and I definitely got mine. I'll tell you. But we got the jingle machine rebooted, and everything looks pretty good. Here's Neil Diamond now.

0: the description of my arrival every morning at the radio station. Stumbling in. Susie Quattro and Chris Norman. You familiar with Susie Quattro? She was Leather Tuscadero on Happy Days. She was Fonzie's so...
1: tried to make it a romantic thing.
0: They tried. Yeah.
1: Henry Winkler's on some new show.
0: Is he?
1: I saw it. I think you have to... I want to say it's either HBO or Showtime or something, but I think it's one of those special channels you got to, get that I don't understand, so I don't ever go watch them.
0: Yeah. Oh, well.
1: But he's a good actor, but he directs so much.
0: Oh, he's a great actor.
1: He's a great actor, but he directs so much.
0: Yeah. There's a Christmas show that we like. Where he meets a guy in the airport, and it's really a good...
1: I've been watching Hallmark Christmas shows for months.
0: Have you? Oh, congratulations.
1: There's so much stuff on TV that I just don't want to watch.
0: Yeah, no.
1: I just want something that's a little more uplifting.
0: Like, a lot of times you can't understand it either.
1: A lot of times I'm not old enough to listen to it.
0: Yeah. Did you know that the United States did not have an official language at the federal level until 2025?
1: Mm-hmm, and it's English.
0: Mm-hmm.
1: So, and I meant to ask Charles, I thought in the state of Florida that all legal documents were to be in English.
0: That I don't know.
1: I know driver's licenses and that stuff is, and that's what I wish I had asked Charles about the other day, because I wonder why we still have Spanish on the ballots.
0: Yeah, now English was the de facto national language, and several states have declared it officially locally.
1: Florida's
0: but the U.S. Constitution did not establish a national language. A deliberate choice by the Founding Fathers to avoid alienating diverse immigrant populations. We don't want to hurt any or get anybody upset.
1: Oh, no, but they're allowed to.
0: Yeah. So, anyway.
1: But, driver's license, I definitely think ought to have to be in English, because how else are you going to read the road signs?
0: Well, a lot of them, they're getting commercial driver's license.
1: They're trying to stop it.
0: Even without...
1: Sean Duffy is doing his best to get that stopped.
0: Good. You go, boy.
1: He is withholding federal transportation money from some states because
0: that's
1: of
0: cool.
1: them passing them, literally passing them
0: yeah,
1: out.
0: Yeah, that's
1: we've
0: that's
1: lost
0: good.
1: Out how many people...
0: That's good.
1: Due to big rig accents with people that can't speak the language. And they've got a mayor somewhere in New England that doesn't speak English.
0: You're kidding.
1: No. They were trying to interview him, and he went, "Hey, guy." He could say, "Hey, guy. God bless. Hey, guy." That's all he said the entire time. They said, "Does the man even speak English?" And he just looked at him like, "What?"
0: No,
1: he didn't understand.
0: Crazy.
1: Thinking, how in the world?
0: That is totally insane.
1: No wonder he gets along with all the constituents. He just agrees with everybody. Just shakes his head yes.
0: That's crazy. All right. It is 7:47 on the nose. You can set your clock and be on time.
2: And now, here with an unlimited supply of misinformation is Mr. Know-It-All.
0: Mr. Know-It-All, that's me. Did you ever hear about, K2? Mm-hmm. It's the standing 28,251 feet high on the border of China and Pakistan. K2 is the second highest mountain in the world. Now, Mount Everest summit is at a higher altitude, but K2 is considered a more difficult climb due to its, its severe weather. Part of the Krakatoa segment of the Himalaya Mountains, the peak was first scaled in 1954, but only a few hundred climbers have ever reached the summit.
1: Mountain climbing doesn't reach out to me.
0: It doesn't either me, but that is compared to thousands who have ascended Mount Everest. Now, why? I've often wondered why they call K2... K2, well, because it's the second highest mountain on Earth, and it is the highest point in the Krakatoram range between Pakistan and China. Now, Krakatoram starts with a K, so they call it K2.
1: Okay.
0: So there you have your little information you can take to the bar and make bets and whatever.
1: Might get a drink of coffee out of it.
0: All right. And 748, you know, we're this lady they got on trial right now for killing her kids.
1: Mm-hmm.
0: I mean, boy, I'll tell you, the
1: 18 different psychotic drugs they she's been on.
0: And the defense attorneys are really piling on the evidence. I mean, I don't think this woman is going to get convicted of murder.
1: I think she's going to get
0: convicted. She's going to spend many, many, many years in behind closed doors in an insane asylum somewhere.
1: And that's
0: getting treatment.
1: Well, my only concern with that is that they could let her out one day.
0: Yeah.
1: And you don't know. I don't know. I have real mixed emotion about hers. How did she get, and they're all different doctors. You can't buy cold medicine in town. I was at Walmart one day. Bill and I both were sick. I could buy cold medicine for one of us, but not both of us.
0: Mm.
1: And I said, I'll just go to Walgreens. He said, you can't because your name's in the system. You can't go buy it anywhere else.
0: Mm.
1: So I had to make him get up and go get his own.
0: That's crazy.
1: And I'm going, this is just stupid.
0: Well, you know, there's another trial that we haven't heard a whole lot about. All of a sudden, there was a big blast of interest in the Menendez brothers murder trial, where they were going to try and get the...
1: I thought they got out.
0: I don't know. I haven't heard anything about it.
1: I think they got out. That was a year ago. So.
0: But we're
1: retrying Murdoch, and They keep this one, and I can't remember. There are two of them, and I get the names back, but one killed the students, and one killed the insurance guy. I don't understand how the federal government does not have federal death charges, apparently, unless it's a federal person.
0: Yeah.
1: But the states do.
0: Mm-hmm.
1: They tried him. He pleaded all the charges under the federal.
0: Mm-hmm.
1: And they're trying to say they can't try him in state court now because of double jeopardy.
0: Yeah.
1: Well, they didn't charge him with murder, so why can't the state charge him with murder?
0: Right.
1: And he's admitted that he did it.
0: Hmm.
1: So I don't understand. There's so much about law I don't understand.
0: Yeah.
1: And there are a lot of lawyers that I don't want to know or understand because
0: there you go.
1: I'd have to go take a bath after I talk
0: to
1: them.
0: Right. All right, it is 7:51. We got to take a break. We're going to run too far behind here, and we'll be right back.
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0: the five Americans. Let me see. One, two, three. It's only four of them. Where's the other one?
1: Well, the other one had to run around the corner from me.
0: Oh, he's out in the middle.
1: He's on the other side of the tree. A little shack out back.
0: Okay. Well, you know, it's in some places it's still dark, so make sure you take a flashlight out to the little shack out back, all right? Anyway, a little Parliament Funkadelic from 1978 here.

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1: NBC News Radio, I'm Michael Kastner. President Trump says the U.S. is now engaged in a crushing economic operation against Iran. He made the declaration in a Wednesday Truth Social post, saying Iran had failed to take the opportunity to make a deal and would now face what he called economic warfare and isolation on an unprecedented scale. SpaceX says it has successfully recovered the Starship prototype after it splashed down in the Indian Ocean last month. More from Tammy Trujillo.
2: Starship Flight 13 launched from the Starbase in South Texas on July 24th. The company announced this week that the prototype was guided to an area off Christmas Island, which is near Jakarta. Engineers will examine and analyze the vehicle before it returns to Starbase.
1: Two students on a college cycling team are dead after being struck by a vehicle on a Tennessee highway. Officials in Carter County say the team from Milligan University was training Wednesday morning when it happened. Michael Kastner, NBC News Radio.
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4: The suspended Palm Beach County clerk of court being held without bond until his transfer to Orange County on several felony child sex abuse charges.
5: Mike Caruso was accused of repeatedly sexually abusing a child under the age of 12 who's related to him, and he did not enter a plea. Now, the judge ordered a recheck date for September 2nd to give Orange County officials time to pick up Caruso, and he'll be tried there. I'm Joel Malkin.
4: No criminal charges to be filed in the now-defunct Sloth World debacle, according to the Orange County Sheriff's Office investigation and report just released. Representative Anna Escamani says she accepts the conclusion, but calls the death of 50 sloths a failure of Florida law.
6: We need to change the rules and the laws that govern captive wildlife here in Florida. Clearly, being in compliance is not the same as taking care of animals.
4: It's not clear at this time if state prosecutors will be filing any charges. More than 1.3 million Floridians voted in person on Tuesday, pushing the primary turnout to just
7: 24/7, 365. It's the hard work that we put in the non-election years that make election night successful.
4: Secretary of State Cord Byrd says voters can continue to trust Florida's election process. SpaceX is moving forward with a scheduled Starlink satellite launch from Cape Canaveral Space Force Station this morning. Engineers completed static fire testing ahead of the Falcon 9 flight window, which begins at 11:19 a.m. Meanwhile, multiple agencies are conducting ongoing studies to measure the direct noise and structural vibration impacts of frequent area rocket launches. Meanwhile, the Jaguars host the Panthers tomorrow, and the Buccaneers entertain the Kansas City Chiefs on Saturday, and the Dolphins host the Giants at home on Friday night. The Tampa Bay Rays jumped to an early lead and held on for a 7-6 win over the Blue Jays at the Trop, with a series rubber match planned for today. With Florida's News, I'm Karen Coates.
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9: Showers and thunderstorms likely, mainly after 5 p.m., partly sunny and hot with a high near 97. Heat index value as high as 112. Calm winds becoming southwest about 6 miles per hour in the afternoon. Chance of precipitation is 60%. New rainfall amounts between a tenth and a quarter of an inch, except if you're in the thunderstorm areas when they could be higher. And that's your weather for the Bass Capital area.
10: I thought we were going to get a thunderstorm at our house last night, and I don't think we got 5 drops. It just kind of skittered right by us and decided it wasn't visit. But we got some down here. We got about 4/10 of an inch down here. And I think they got a little, well, now do they get any across the river? I can't see my sheet, so I don't know. But the only place I know to tell you take a hoodie is restaurants and restaurants and grocery stores, because I freeze to death in restaurants and grocery stores. I walk in and I'm cold before I get to any of the meat sections. Joy, come on in. And we'll talk a little bit about what you got going on while we gather around and get everything put together we need to put together. So what do we, this is Joy Pappard with us, who is from the Boys Ranch.
11: Good morning.
10: Good morning. And you've got things to talk about.
11: I do. We have a couple events coming up that I just want to make everyone aware of.
10: Okay.
11: Yeah. Well, the first one, we have our Saddles and Spurs Gala. It's a Western theme this year. Last year we did a little more formal, but this year...
10: Dress up Western.
11: Yeah, it's still going to be dressy, but it is a Western dressy. Think Yellowstone vibes. So it's going to be September 12th at 5 p.m. at Trinity Baptist Church, and we're going to have a great time with music.
10: I was going to say, I got the boots if somebody needs to borrow them.
11: Yes.
10: Warm for a wedding.
11: Yes. Boots. Definitely wear boots, cowboy hats with your dresses or your...
10: I probably got a couple... I had a dress I wore the wedding, too, that worked. It matched.
11: Yeah, that kind of attire is what we're talking about. And then for men, you know, it could be like khakis or blue jeans, really. Mm-hmm. It could be either.
10: Well, it's starch blue jeans.
11: Yes.
10: You get that crease in them, and you can, you know, put a white shirt's hard to beat with. I mean, for that dressy look for a cowboy, white shirt and is just good. And
11: exactly.
10: So it's just always fun to, I don't know, I like Western dress up. I really do. I have a friend that I'm always amazed when I see her because she's always got something.

0: on this Western, and they go out to Vegas every year for all the rodeos and and all that. So she has a good shopping opportunity out there. And I noticed that when the wedding pictures through her family, she always seems to get that little Western into it. So it's very easy to dress it up.
1: It is, and you have like the inspiration of like Lainey Wilson.
0: Or guys, just dust dust off. Dust your boots off.
1: Yes, exactly. Dust your boots off. It's going to be $125 for individual tickets, or if you want to get a whole table, it's going to be $900. That sits 8 people, but those are running out. Okay. So if you want to get tickets, just go to rbr.org, go to events. It's the first event at the top.
0: All right. Yeah. I'm assuming the event's in chronological orders.
1: Yes.
0: Okay. Because yes. I know there's some other events coming up.
1: Yeah, it'll be like whatever event is next. Whatever event is next or priority is going to be at the top.
0: So, yeah.
1: Yeah, exactly.
0: Because we'll have bluegrass this fall. Mm-hmm. And you seems like you've got something else this fall.
1: We do. We have, before bluegrass, a couple weeks before, we're going to have another poker run.
0: Okay. How did that go? You didn't come back and tell us.
1: It went so good. It was a great turnout. People, there's just nothing in this area like it. We have like the motorcycle poker runs around, but horseback poker runs are becoming more popular as well. And there are some like in the, if you go to like more south, like Ocala, Okeechobee area.
0: Yeah, that's horse country.
1: Exactly. So there's a lot of horse owners up here, horse families.
0: Different kind of horses. That's exactly. Thoroughbred country. This is work. Most of the horses up here work horses.
1: Yeah.
0: They work.
1: They do work, but it would be a really fun event for people in this area as well. And people have come from Ocala because we have a campground at our ranch. So people can camp. We've offered that. We have we can kind of plot off some land for the horses as well at their campsite. So people really liked that last time. And a lot of people came out more than we expected. I think we expected maybe just 30 people and we were going to be happy, but we had around 60, almost 70 people.
0: That's wonderful.
1: 70 riders. So it was really great. And so the interest is there. So we said, let's go ahead and do one in the fall.
0: I think it's great. I think it's a unique thing for this area. And before anybody else jumps on it, enjoy it.
1: Yes.
0: And exactly. Do that.
1: Yeah. So we're going to do it actually on October 31st this year. So we're going to Halloween. We're going to do a Halloween horseback poker run. So it'll be, more fall themed. And we decided we're still doing like the $35 per rider, and we'll start it the same way we did it in the morning. But then we are inviting the community to come out in the evening time and do like it's a trunk or treat, but it's more like a trailer and treat because people can decorate their horse trailers. And then pass off candy. So
0: all I ever worried about was mucking them out.
1: But decorate their horse trailers, or you can bring your car.
0: You might see a few horses decorated out too if they're out riding around. Then don't forget you have to have a clear Coggins.
1: Yes, you must have a clear Coggins, and then also people can dress up if they want. We'll do during around like the 5 p.m. time frame, like 5 to 7. We'll do the trunk or treat, and then we'll have like a costume contest. So we're kind of making it into a little fall festival.
0: I think it'd be a lot of fun. I hope you guys get some good video off of that.
1: We will. And then also we're taking vendors as well. We've had a couple people sign up as vendors, so we're really trying to make it almost like a poker run festival all in one. So poker run party. We're gonna have a good time with it. So this will be the first time that we've done an event like this, and I think it's going to be really, really exciting.
0: I think it sounds like it's going to be lots of fun. It seems like horseback riding is coming back. Mm-hmm. I have some friends that are going to go celebrate a birthday. Now, this is not with you guys because you don't do it. They're going someplace down close to Williston. They're all in their mid to late 70s. Tried to talk me into it, and when I quit laughing, I went, no. getting on horses for a nice trail ride, which would be great, except they all have hips and knee replacements and back work, and we're going, don't get those horses. Because if you're not accustomed to riding, you use muscles that you're not accustomed to using. Mm-hmm. And if you're fortunate and you get a rocker, as I would call them, that just kind of plods along. That's my speed. But I said, I'm not getting on a horse. No, I'm 74. I'm not doing that. Now, if I'd been riding all these years, it had been fine, and I'd have jumped on it in a heartbeat. Because I would love to do that poker run. I really would.
1: It's super fun.
2: That is a clever idea, though.
0: So, you know, all of that. And we got anything else you want to talk about today? Because I know you're coming back next week, I think.
1: Oh, yes. Coming back.
2: I have a question, though.
0: Okay.
2: I have noticed that Halloween this year is coming early. I mean, everybody seems to be...
0: Mm-hmm. I asked somebody that's in retail about it. I said, why so early? They said, because we ran out of summer stuff and we had all this Halloween in the back room.
1: Really?
0: So they started putting it out little by little because they had to fill shelves up.
2: Well, I just, you know, normally you think of Halloween, end of October.
0: After Labor Day.
2: And after Labor Day and all that. But it just seems like this year I've noticed in stores and everything, and y'all are doing this, which I think is like a
0: I think it's wonderful. Once I get after Labor Day, I'm good with it. But when I saw Christmas trees the other day, and I sent you a picture of that going, I'm definitely not ready for this one.
2: This one, yeah.
1: Guys, but I'll tell you, I don't get off the ranch much.
0: No.
1: I just don't get off the ranch much.
2: Okay.
1: I'd
0: probably rather be on the ranch.
1: Yeah. I will tell you, I guess, one more thing to talk about. The boys are getting off the ranch. So they started school. Last week was the first week of school, I think.
0: Yeah.
1: I'm getting my weeks mixed up. Yeah. But so they're in school. We have the younger boys that are at the new intermediate school in town, which is they're loving it. And then the older boys are doing Putnam Virtual School again this year. But then they are going to Palatka High School for ROTC class. So that is a cool partnership that we got this year with them, where they're all going to ROTC, which is also going to help them. With a lot of them have the desire to go into the military, or they just
0: Some boys that I know that are actually Navy pilots.
1: Yeah,
0: that came to the ranch.
1: Yeah, so a lot of them expressed the interest, and so we said, okay, let's do it. Talked to Palatka High School; they were great partners with us, and so now we are able to do the virtual school on the ranch, and then immediately take them into town. And they've been loving the class.
0: So you really don't have quiet time.
1: So we did have to sacrifice our quiet time because we're just having them so occupied now. So things are shifting. We're still getting used to it. We're still trying to find time to take care of animals and take care of the land. And we're going to get our groove.
0: We call that at our house parenting,
1: yeah,
0: which is what y'all are doing for a lot more.
1: Yes.
0: I only had three I had to deal with. I don't even want to think about how many do y'all have out there now?
1: Right now we have 21 and we're getting more. What ends up happening is every year if a boy completes the program, you know, they're going to leave.
0: They move on.
1: They move on and then we get new boys in. So this is kind of that time frame of at the beginning of school starts, that's when we have a lot of the
0: And these are not that boys that have been in trouble. These are boys that they're taking out of troubled situations. Mm-hmm.
1: Yes.
0: So, because I get asked that, and I go, no. You're totally missing the theme out here.
1: Yeah.
0: This is for the kids that are in difficult situations. Can't stay home.
1: They can't stay home. And with that comes some behavioral issues, of course.
0: Yeah.
1: But that would be with any child. And
0: I was going to say, that's being a boy.
1: Yeah, exactly. And so I think the biggest misconception is you definitely have ranches or children's homes that focus on behavioral correction. And that's what people think of, like a military-style behavioral correction.
0: That's not what y'all are.
1: That's not what we are. We focus on building boys into men because we don't want them to grow up and then have to be mended once they're already men.
0: No, they've already seen the bad, so let's give them the good and teach them how to be good. And the Boys Ranch has absolutely been fantastic for this community and do a lot with it. So we look forward to having you back next week.
1: Absolutely, I'll be here.
0: And... like I said, y'all, somebody needs some boots. I probably could make a deal.
1: Yeah, if you need some boots, you want to come to the gala.
0: Yeah, give me a call. I got dress boots that match. Worn my granddaughter's wedding.
1: Oh, wow.
0: So, awesome. Yeah, she wanted a Western-themed wedding, and I wasn't going to do the boots until I saw them.
2: Is this too good to pass up?
0: They were literally. I took back a pair of shoes that matched also that were really, you know, blingy for the boots that were blingy.
1: Gotta have some blingy boots.
0: Gotta have them. Every girl needs one. Needs a set.
2: Well, hopefully it needs to. Anyway.
0: Well, that's true. You need a set. And then I got the ones that were in the woods that aren't real blingy.
2: There we go. I hope not.
0: No, they're not.
2: Anyway, neat thing coming up. We'll look forward to seeing you next week, I guess.
1: Thank you so much.
0: All right. Hang on a second, Marcia, as I do something.
3: Okay, Palatka. Time for our roving reporter, Marcia Lane, and the latest news.
0: I didn't want them to think you were not here officially. I had a chance to go ahead and grab Joy, and I did.
2: I think that is terrific.
0: And I mean, if you have never been out to the Boys Ranch, it is well worth taking a drive, go right across the Barge Canal Bridge, and it's the first road back to your left. It's a long driveway.
2: Yes, it's not.
0: And it says Brodhaver's Boys Ranch right over the archway. You can't miss it. And because if you go the other way, you'll end up at Rodman Campground. But it's a beautiful piece of property. They have been great. What's the word I want?
2: Community partners.
0: I'm thinking just taking care of the land.
2: Stewards.
0: Stewards, thank you. Great stewards of that land.
2: We're going to have a quiz this shortly, folks. So get your.
0: Yeah, I got did something about that too, and I'm hoping maybe you know more about it than I do.
2: Homer Roadhaver is the reason this started. Who in the 1930s there wasn't anyone bigger. 20s, 30s, 40s, then in Christian music, he had ties to here.
0: And I'm not sure what they were. I've never looked into it, and I'd like to look.
2: We'll talk about that.
0: We'll do that later.
2: A little later, but anyway, but it's because of that, and some people here who really got behind it for years and made it into
0: what it is.
2: It's not bad, quote, bad kids.
0: These are good kids.
2: Yeah. So anyway, but it is a neat facility. If you've never been, give them a call sometime. When they're doing something like this, here's a great chance to see.
0: Mm-hmm. And they have things several times during the year that the publics are open to.
2: Right.
0: There's always
2: a barbecue once a year, which is sort of an appreciation thing. And
0: if you really have a group that want to do something, call them. Tell them what you got in mind. It could be baking cookies. We went out and baked cookies one year. More fun.
2: Well, they have a...
0: And they assigned the cottage to us. We didn't pick. They just told us where to go.
2: Well, it is a neat deal, and they have, through the years, kept trying to innovate and renovate and all that. So it's a good thing for the area. I want to remind you that dangerous heat continues to be
0: really? Yeah, I kind of noticed that. 112 humidity today.
2: Is that all?
0: That's not. It's not. At least it's not
2: worth
0: the one
2: talking about.
0: I know it.
2: This is going to go on to like 7 p.m. That's when, it's not. And just go away. Now, it's funny. Last night I had one of the windows open.
0: It rained downtown. I don't know if you get it. It rained right here at the station.
2: I got a little rain, but it was a little cool air, too. Mm-hmm. So, it's just peculiar weather. So they are saying the showers could start around
0: 5-ish.
2: 2 p.m. Well, one of the things I've seen is 2 p.m.
0: Oh, I hope you're right.
2: Yeah, I like that one better. But do remember... there's lightning.
0: A lot of it.
2: And this is the time of year we do get a lot of it. So just be careful about that.
0: And this is also the time of the year that we start losing limbs out of big trees because we've had more water than people realize.
2: Right. And also we've had lightning strikes. So that can make a big, big difference.
0: I talked to somebody that election night had 3 inches.
2: Really?
0: Yeah.
2: Holy moly. Well,
0: so,
2: I knew it was...
0: So we were praying not to get that while we were down here.
2: Wasn't that the truth? Let's see. We had talked here about St. John's Avenue and the traffic because of the new school opening for the private school, Putnam Classical Academy, in the old Daily News building right there on St. John's and between 18th and 19th.

0: They have rerouted traffic, done a fantastic job downtown where they have the younger kids at the old, what is the Campbell School building, what was, on South 7th Street. They're rerouting traffic there. And we were talking about, you know, the Krill Avenue thing, was curious what that's going to happen to the...
1: And I'm not sure when they're even going to do that. I thought it was going to be done by now, but it's not. And I'm not complaining.
0: I know. It's all right. It's all right.
1: It's
0: really
1: fine.
0: I'm not...
1: Just forget about it if you want my opinion.
0: Yeah. Really, we...
1: Not worth anything, but... Yeah.
0: But that, and yeah, 50 cents will buy you. We do want to warn you, though, or to remind you to be cautious driving. We had one crossing guard get...
1: Hit,
0: and...
1: And the driver kept going. He knew he hit her.
0: Yeah, but they caught him. And he's out of jail in an hour. But it's also, we're not the only ones having that happen. People, you know, you're in a hurry. Things are not familiar. You're rushing to get kids to school or whatever. There have been a couple of hit and runs, including over in Lake City. We're just asking you to slow down a little bit and remember you are driving with a lot. I mean, there are a lot of people who are...
1: When you're behind the wheels of a vehicle, you're driving a lethal weapon.
0: Yeah. There was the latest thing is this traffic crash, and I mentioned Lake City because it was a third person has died from it now. It actually occurred on the 15th, which was a Saturday. At US 90 and Northwest Centurion Court in Lake City, two teenagers were killed in that as well. Just be cautious when you're driving. Also, in St. Augustine, St. John's County, a hit and run on Tuesday night on State Road 16 near Downs Corner Road. Florida Highway Patrol reports a 41-year-old St. Augustine man on a motorized scooter killed in a hit and run. The happened about 10 p.m. An SUV was headed west. It struck the rear of the scooter, pushed it and the rider into the grass, and then they went into a ditch on the right shoulder. SUV was westbound, did not remain at the scene. They have now identified the driver as a St. Augustine woman, 47, but so far have not released the name. Driver was not injured. The scooter rider was pronounced dead at the scene. That's kind of unusual.
1: You can't hear them.
0: They did have to close 16 for a while. Last night I had to go to a meeting and didn't get out until after dark. I saw two people on scooters.
1: Mm-hmm.
0: One was on a scooter and one was on a,
1: There are two types of scooters.
0: Yeah.
1: They're electric. One that you sit and ride on and one that you stand
0: on. One was a sit.
1: And the stands, I don't think, have any lights on them.
0: I did not see any. They did have some sort of little light. It was almost a pin light on the front of...
1: I think they take a flashlight.
0: I do, too. And the thing is, they are so quiet.
1: Mm-hmm.
0: They don't... That's part of the charm. They don't make any noise. Had I not been paying very close attention, because it is not, the lighting is not.
1: It's not well lit.
0: Well, it was, and the thing was, it was on St. John's Avenue. You would have thought it would be
1: bright,
0: but it was not. And in both cases, people on the scooters were wearing dark clothing. Did not have any, like, reflective tape on a vest.
1: See,
0: something.
1: I think that ought to be part of requirement. You know, they want to require, they require motorcycle riders to do certain things. They need to put safety vests on anybody on an electric vehicle,

0: side of a car.
1: You're right. You're right. The well, and over in I was going to mention in Grove Park in elementary school, which is up in Jacksonville. Up there, a longtime crossing guard has been hit working the intersection. They are car hit her. She is hospitalized. This is the time of year everybody's getting used to the being back in school, but people forget that there's also it's not just being back in school. It's calm down.
0: Don't try to run that yellow light and make that curve and then discover you have a crossing guard standing there.
1: Exactly. I mean, because sometimes you just don't realize that's happening. So just a kind of word of warning on that one. I haven't seen this many accidents.
0: Well, we haven't had a lot of hit and run since early in the year where they were left and right, and we went like most of summer and didn't have them.
1: Right. So now you're back in school, you've got people.
0: We got more people on the road, people pushing to get to school at a set time and then get to work on time.
1: Exactly. So, and sometimes they just are, you know, not thinking this thing through well. Over in Volusia County, there was a motorcycle rider fleeing from deputies. They had a traffic operation going. That led to a high-speed chase across four counties. And the rider got away, but they eventually have tracked him down, and that's why it happened. It began back in June. There was a traffic operation of Volusia County Sheriff's Office. Motorcyclists fled the deputies, then went through the county speeding in between. I mean, speeding the whole time mm-hmm. and weaving in and out of cars. Air One was watching. When the driver started to refuel in Eustis, they got some critical evidence that later led to the arrest warrant. But also it was pointed out the suspect had his own social media posts as evidence, and it was images showing the Volusia Sheriff's Office and Air One in the background during the chase. I mean, there are some things you really don't want to record yourself doing.
0: Don't put that on there.
1: Turned out to be a 42-year-old individual, Stevens Marin Pantojas of St. Augustine, taken in custody of the St. Johns County Sheriff's Office.
0: Old enough to know a lot better.
1: Old enough to know a whole lot better. Thank you. It was just one of those.
0: I'm curious, and you may or may not know this answer. When you hit the county line, do the next set of deputies pick them up, or do they stay with them?
1: It can vary by how. It depends on agreement sometime, and I can't tell you.
0: Okay. It may depend on how close another deputy is to them, and I get that.
1: Yeah, because normally, you know, they are in communication when mm-hmm. something like that's going on.
0: That's why Air One's so good.
1: Well, you know, let's face it, posting on social media
0: is not real smart.
1: For a high-speed chase that has the cops after you is probably not the brightest thing you could have done.
0: I hope he does some smarter things after that.
1: We're saying this because it really is apparently people don't understand that there are traffic rules, and if you don't obey them,
0: there's a consequence. And I've seen a lot of cars, police cars, sitting in places I've not seen them sit before.
1: You said that.
0: And I'm thinking, okay, what you looking for? You're looking for something. Or they've got some vacant cars and you can't tell if there's anybody in them or not.
1: Well, that's also been a...
0: That's been done before, too. So, you know, I don't know. But it tends to slow you down.
1: Well, it does do that, so...
0: Especially on River Street. You go, how fast am I going?
1: How fast?
0: That street's really hard for me to do the speed limit on. I end up at 30 instead of 25.
1: Over the... Anyway, you usually don't see this many accidents and people fleeing also. I see that in one of the things, they've arrested someone. I'm waiting for the information to come through. One of the hit and run.
0: Mm-hmm.
1: So they're going to track you down.
0: Oh, yeah.
1: It may be one reason.
0: We have the cameras up that they have.
1: Right. And, you know, there are some real protests about them. And I have mixed emotions
0: about them.
1: You have to be realistic about it. And unfortunately, it can be. And the thing that gets me is anything electronic can be plugged into elsewhere. I mean, somebody can figure out how to get
0: the signal. Somebody knows
1: that
0: can do it. And which is all beyond me. It's all I can do to charge my cell phone.
1: Well, there you go for the. Let's see. So kind of a quick breath on the part of candidates now that primary is over. But now they're
0: the canvassing boards today.
1: The canvassing boards are meeting today or all around the state. It's the start of a process. It usually takes a couple of there are several things they have to do for certifying the results and all that. Then, you know, the campaigning starts again. We've already seen signs coming down. People pretty prompt about.
0: If you have signs here that you may or may not have placed, there's still some signs out there of people that will no longer be running. Now, if you're running, you can leave them. Not a problem.
1: But, but yesterday I noticed driving just around
0: town. A lot
1: of
0: them are down already.
1: Already cleared out.
0: And that's kudos to them because I've seen them sit for a while.
1: Yes. But a lot of places already, signs are down.
0: Signs are not cheap. So if you ever plan to run again, you don't want to lose them.
1: No. Truly, they are not cheap and they are. You have, after all, paid for them. You'd like to have some help. Anyway, I was, on Tuesday in St. John's County, the legislators in Tallahassee, interesting stuff going on. At the end of the session, this session, I saw more attempts to take over from counties and cities.
0: Yeah, at the last minute.
1: But stuff was going through the legislature that becomes law that removes the local impact that your legislator would be the person. Well, you know, half the time you never see the legislator until it's election time and they show up. This year the thing had to, the major concern has been some laws shoved through at the last minute that dealt with development and removed local authority. The St. John's County Sheriff's County Commission on Tuesday approved two, I understand, agricultural enclave certifications. That could mean thousands of new homes. There's a third application that's continued to September the 1st for review. There is a great deal of concern about this, and this goes back to Florida Senate Bill 685. It allows property owners to seek certification of undeveloped agricultural land. Now, there's certain criteria, but part of the criteria puts the burden on local municipalities to handle all this. This comes at the same time that in November we will be voting on
0: property taxes. And all I can do is ask everybody, please do your homework.
1: Good point. And these enclaves are talking about, parcels do not exceed 1,280 acres. Do you know how many homes you can put on 1,280 acres?
0: 1,280, unless they're multi-homes.
1: Yeah, then it could be even better.
0: Yeah, if they go up.
1: And it has to be located in a county with a population of 1.75 million or fewer. It goes after the small rural counties who can least afford this.
0: Yeah.
1: The thing is, I mean, the legislature, if I can figure out some of this stuff.
0: They didn't bother to look. But also the small counties are the ones that have the farmland that we can't afford to lose. Not if we want to continue to feed ourselves.
1: Well, and I think that's part of the deal that people have been, if you've gone into the grocery store lately, you have had sticker shock.
0: Yeah.
1: And it's not going to get any better. But at some point, I saw something the other

0: They were good. What was the, you know.
1: A chicken in every pot that'll feed 10 people.
0: Exactly, exactly. And these two developments, one is the board approved, was called Heritage Development East. The other was called Heritage Development West. This is going to affect all of us. They are submitted by Heritage Development of Northeast Florida, and the properties are near Interstate 95 and State Road 207.
1: I think I know where that one is.
0: Well, these are two of them. They've been timber operations for about 70-plus years, and I'd say throw in another 50. They meet the statutory requirements, which are really nothing.
1: Nah.
0: That would be the possibility the two things could bring in something like 15,000 new homes. Now, figure four people to a home.
1: Yeah, and you figure the cars. Two cars per home minimum. Sometimes when the kids get older, you could have four cars per home. Our driveway used to look like a parking lot when we all were home. But you have to think about all that. But, you know, the thing about it is, I don't want to live that close to an interstate.
0: It's not a matter of living close to the interstate.
1: I know, but that's, I'm saying personally.
0: Okay. 207 is the road between Palatka and St. Augustine. Let me put it into terms that
1: farmland.
0: You may drive.
1: Farmland.
0: And if I sound indignant, it is because I'm going to be paying for this, not the developer. They can tell you that they're going to pay taxes and all this, and oh, they'll do this. Not included in this thing, and there's no.
1: I think they'd have to build. I think the developer should have to provide the infrastructure for it.
0: Well, you know, they did that up in Jacksonville, and it worked.
1: They did it in Nocatee.
0: Yeah, and.
1: It worked well. They even did their own ramps to the interstate.
0: They had to. That was a requirement. It wasn't the goodness of their heart.
1: They had them. No, that was part of the deal. They had to provide their own infrastructure, including the ramps on and off the interstate.
0: And then there are things that you may not have ever thought about. Where do you get the drinking water all these people? And not just the drinking water. They're then going to want to water the lawns that they're going to put in or have put in.
1: Or take a shower every now and then.
0: And all of that is going to, you know, I think this is going to be a...
1: Boondoggle?
0: It's going to be a mess. And by the way, there's a third application that they have put on hold for right now to answer some questions. It's about 4,400 acres north of Nocatee. There were some boundary calculations. The developer wants to put at least, this one unit per acre. So you could be talking 4,462 homes. That's in addition to the 15,000.
1: They're already there.
0: No. I'm talking about the other two that they've approved. You know, all this, when you start to put it together, and when they talk about it meets all the applicable stationary.
1: Right now, but how about when it fills up, then it doesn't meet it because it's outgrown it.
0: Right. And the thing is, it's not just in St. John's.
1: It's
0: Putnam
1: everywhere.
0: Is seeing it. There has been sale of a land here where they're talking Horton Homes, one of the developers of it, in sort of near the Elkton area, I guess I could put it that way. And anyway, I'm just saying these are major changes in, and it's just like the other day we were talking about, there was something talking about the smell of Florida. It turns out that they were talking about the sulfur.
1: Yeah, sulfur water. It's all over Florida. And artesian water also in South Florida.
0: And they don't want us, people, we don't have, no, get rid of that.
1: God made that.
0: Sure, let's,
1: you know, God made that water that way, and my mother grew up on artesian and loved it. My husband grew up on sulfur and loved it, and I didn't like either one. So luckily the house that I grew up in had a well that didn't have that. That was in South Florida.
0: Well, there you go. Anyway, a little of what's going on in our area. We will be talking about other things tomorrow. We hope you'll be with us, and thank you for listening.
1: All right. Back to some music. I have something coming up.

0: be confused with Jane the American Giant. It's the American Techniques, I guess. Anyway, it is 8:44, and birthdays. We got birthdays coming up in just a second here. And we're going to double up the Beatles because they do our birthday music. Oh, we got to take a break before we get into that. Hang on a second here. We'll be right back. All right, on WPLK and birthdays.
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boys and girls, it is time to do birthdays, and kicking it off is a guy that he's a pretty busy guy. He was Spider-Man, and he played throughout the Spider-Man series. But his name is Andrew Garfield, and I saw him, though, in a very dramatic role where he played the part of a fella by the name of Desmond Doss in a motion picture called Hacksaw Ridge. If you ever get a chance to see this, it's pretty graphic. It's a war picture about World War II, or World War II, I guess, or Korean War. No, it was World War II. And he played the part of Desmond Doss. Now, Desmond Doss was a conscientious objector, but he went into the Army anyway and became a medic. And it's just an incredible. He won a Congressional Medal of Honor. And it was just an incredible motion picture. All right, also actor and comic Billy Gardell, who played Mike on Mike and Molly, and he also showed up on his second show called Bob Hart's Abishola. And Brent Daugherty, he was in Pretty Little Liars and Days of Our Lives. And Joan Allen, she was a played along with, did a couple of pictures with Nicolas Cage. Peggy Sue Got Married and Face Off, and she was also in the Bourne series. And Amy Adams, she played in Enchanted, and she was also in American Hustle. He's 94 years old today, and I'm talking about the guy with the crazy haircut, Don King, a boxing promoter. And Yankee great Greg Nettles, third base from 67 to 88 with the Yankees. And he was a six-time All-Star and Golden Glove winner and everything. Okay, happy birthday to Greg Nettles and Constance Yuhua Chung Povich. Well, we know her as Connie Chung, and she's married to Maury Povich. She was on NBC and on CBS News, and she disappeared one day and never came back onto the news. And speaking of NBC, the Today Show weatherman Al Roker is celebrating a birthday today, and those that have left the planet, the 23rd POTUS, President of the United States, Benjamin Harrison, who was the grandson of William Henry Harrison, the 9th President of the United States. He was only a president for 1 month because he died in office. And author H.P. Lovecraft, it wrote all those horror books. And Jacqueline Suzanne, she was the one, she was an actress, but also a writer, and she wrote The Valley of the Dolls. And radio actor Alan Reed, and he was the original voice of Fred Flintstone. And U.S. Representative Ron Paul, who happens to be the father of Rand Paul. And remember the Rookies TV show? Mike Danko, that was Sam Melville. I just saw him on Gunsmoke the other day. And he would have been celebrating a birthday also today. And let's see, moving on to music birthdays. A fella that he was probably the first country artist to cross over into the pop market. He was Jim Reeves. He had a number single back in 1960, number two single in the U.S., He'll Have to Go, but he was killed in a plane crash in July of 64 when the single-engine aircraft flying from Arkansas to Nashville crashed in a thick fog. And Paul Robey from the American vocal group The Platters would have been celebrating today. He passed away in 89. And let me see. Clem
Martini of the Tornadoes, the British group that brought us Telstar, the first British number one single in the U.S. And John Lantry of the Honeycombs, who did that big hit in 1964, Have I the Right? And let me see, a few other people here. Isaac Hayes, who was an actor and also sang the theme from Shaft, which we really don't have time for because I got a special song I'm going to play in just a minute here. And he was found dead in his home August 10th, 2008, at the age of 65. He had a few hits, and but his biggest one, though, was the theme from Shaft. And James Panko from Chicago, the group Chicago, and he would have been celebrating today. But in 1948, Robert Plant was born. He's 78 years old today. He was with Led Zeppelin, who brought us a whole lot of love and a whole bunch of stuff, including the classic Stairway to Heaven, which sold over 37 million copies. And in 1983, he had a solo hit single called Big Log, and he was also a member, and this is a song I wanted to play today. I'm going to play the long version of The Honey Drippers with Jimmy Page, who also was in Led Zeppelin, Jeff Beck, and Nile Rodgers from Chic. It brought us number hits. In 1984, they had a big hit called Rockin' at Midnight on WPLK. I love the big band sound. This gets my adrenaline pumping.

The Honey Drippers, Robert Plant, Jimmy Page, Jeff Beck, and Nile Rodgers gets my adrenaline pumping. I love that big band sound. That's birthdays for today. We'll do it again tomorrow right after Marsha. And get ready. We're going to jump in the coop and head to Swap Shop Land right after the news right here on WPLK. See you in the morning.

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1: NBC News Radio, I'm Michael Kastner. For the first time, the national debt has exceeded $40 trillion. The Treasury Department said the number was surpassed Tuesday afternoon. It comes earlier than analysts had expected, in part because of billions not realized after some of President Trump's tariffs were invalidated by the courts. At least four Americans, including an executive with Telemundo, are dead in a helicopter crash in Kenya. More from Mark Mayfield.
2: A State Department spokesman said the U.S. Embassy is in touch with the local authorities and providing consular assistance. The cause of the sightseeing crash has not yet been determined. Kenya's Civil Aviation Authority said seven people total were aboard the helicopter. Telemundo executive Jose Suarez is one of the dead.
1: President Trump says the U.S. is waging a crushing economic operation against Iran. He made the declaration on a Wednesday Truth Social post, saying Iran had failed to take the opportunity to make a deal. Michael Kastner, NBC News Radio.
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4: The Florida Policy Institute's predicting a perfect storm for some counties if FEMA cuts emergency funding and Amendment 3 passage cuts property taxes. The nonpartisan survey indicates those two factors would cripple hurricane recovery efforts. Broward County commissioners may fan flames today.
5: Commissioners asking whether the county should take control of fire rescue services, severing ties with the sheriff's office when its current contract expires in 2 years. Commissioner Steve Geller says they've heard from fire.
6: They're being treated like second-class public safety people.
5: The sheriff's budget remains a hot-button issue, especially if the property tax amendment passes in November, cutting county collected property taxes. Eric Rodriguez, Miami.
4: Florida Attorney General James Uthmeyer is going after illegal online casinos. He's filed two lawsuits in Hillsborough County against the operators of so-called sweepstakes casinos and the payment processors that enable them.
7: These websites do not follow the safeguards or provide consumer protections that are required of licensed casinos under Florida law.
4: Uthmeyer says he's seeking a permanent injunction against Stake and VGW's Chumba Casino, Lucky Land, and Global Poker, along with the return of money lost by Florida consumers. The Florida Division of Elections says voter turnout for this year's midterm primary was about 25%. That's lower than 2022, but only by 1%. A record-breaking sale could mark the end for a historic home in Orange County. The Marywood Mansion was built in 1939 by architect James Gamble Rogers, the largest he designed, but a new buyer could demolish it and build a new one. With Florida's news, I'm Chris Trankman.
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12: Showers and thunderstorms likely, mainly after 5 p.m., partly sunny and hot with a high near 97. Heat index value as high as 112. Calm winds becoming southwest about 6 miles per hour in the afternoon. Chance of precipitation is 60%. New rainfall amounts between a tenth and a quarter of an inch, except if you're in the thunderstorm areas when they could be higher. And that's your weather for the Bass Capital area.
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12: All right. Good morning. Good Thursday morning. The sun's shining. It's still relatively cool out there. It's below 80. That's not by much, but enjoy it this morning. Get done what you got to get done. These are the days that when you used to do laundry and hang out on the clothesline, and I miss my clothesline because I try to have my laundry out by now, because in an hour and a half I could go outside, take it off, fold it up, and I was done for the day because it would dry so fast. All right. We're going to get started. I was trying to give anybody a second if they were going to call in early, but they didn't. All right, wrought iron wine rack for 27 bottles. Handmade dome bird cage for 35. And this one I don't understand, I'm sorry. A garden seed planter with seed wheels. I don't know what the seed wheels is. It's a walk behind for 50. $25 for a 5-gallon galvanized gas can, very clean. $10 each for two large galvanized farm funnels, and $35 for a vintage Stanley miter box number 116. The phone number is 546-5965, 546-5965. Good morning, you're on the air. Good morning.
13: And over at the Black and Tuesday,
12: Hold on. I cannot hear you. All right. Try it again.
13: I'm good. I'm not hearing you that well. I'm unfortunately still driving. But we're open from 10 to 2 today. We have pound cake, and we have clothes.
12: Pound cake would get me there.
13: There you go.
12: All right, and this is the Seventh-day Advent Church on Palm Avenue here in Palatka. It's their weekly clothes giveaway. And they'll also accept donations at the same time.
13: Yep. Very, very good. Come by and say hi and look around. I hope we can help you.
12: Okay. Well, you drive careful.
13: Yes, ma'am.
12: So, roads are crazy. All right. Once I realized who I was talking to, I realized why I couldn't hear him. Good morning. You're on the air.
14: Hello, Susan.
12: Hi, Mark.
14: How you doing, hon? I don't know. I must be in a bad spot. Can you hear me okay?
12: Yeah, I can hear you. You're a little gravelly, but I can hear you.
14: As long as you can hear me, that's all that matters. Anyway, listen. This friend of mine, his name is Mark, as well as mine, the name is Mark. We're looking for a two-bedroom, two-bathroom place to rent somewhere, not in Palatka, but in any walking area.
12: Okay.
14: We need to find a place to rent. I'm no longer in Palm Coast. You know, Michelle passed away.
12: Yes, I did know.
14: Okay, good. All right, and then so a three bedroom would work there. We're both on Social Security. So the money is there every month, not a problem. And anybody has a place to rent, we'll be more than happy to come and look at it. Somewhere around the Interlochen area.
12: All right. Got a phone number?
14: Hello?
12: Phone number, Mark.
14: Oh, I'm sorry. I'm a dummy. 386-237-2. 2235.
12: That's right, huh? 2235.
14: Yep, 386-237-2235.
12: 35, okay, I gotcha.
14: Thanks a lot. I need a place to live.
12: All right.
14: Money's there every month, so they don't have to worry about that. Okay.
12: No, I'd like to get you closer back over here, too. All right.
14: Bye.
12: All right, bye-bye. That was my buddy, Mark, who has had to retire from being my handyman, but he is much missed. Good morning. You're on the air. Hello, you're on the air.
15: Hello.
12: Hello.
15: Hey, I got a Winco generator. 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
12: 684-1943.
15: Yep. Thank you, and you have a great day.
12: You too. Bye-bye. All right. 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All right, I hear a call coming in. I'll grab that one. Good morning. You're on the air.
16: Yeah, good morning. I'd like to make another request if anybody has any moving boxes. I have some cousins coming down to move a house out on the train and going back on a truck, and so they can't bring boxes with them.
12: Okay.
16: So if somebody would give me a call at 328-6049, it would be very much appreciated.
12: All right. See what we can do.
16: Okay, thank you, Susan.
12: All right. Bye-bye. God bless you, Mary. Whenever you get stopped. She's sneezing, and she's like, I am. Once we get started, we don't know when we're going to stop sneezing. I think my husband said 10 one day in a row, and I said, well, you know, I'm working on a world's record there. What can I tell you? 325-5800 is my number, 325-5800. 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I get it either way. Or you can drop it off here at the radio station at 1428 St. John's Avenue, which is also the mailing address. If we're not here, there's a black box outside beside the door. It says letters. Drop it in that. We'll get it out and put it on. All right, 325-5800. Did your engine light just come on? Don't panic. 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
12: 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Crossbow is called Wicked Ridge Invader. New condition, which means it has new limbs put on it. 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He said it's called Wicked Ridge Invader. New condition, which means it has new limbs put on it. 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It was installed by 10 Point, which is a bow company. 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No, less than 6 weeks away. All right, I got phone calls. I hope I still didn't drop that one off. I may have dropped that one off without meaning to. No, I'm good. Got it. Good morning. You're on the air.

0: Hello? You're on the air. Hello? Well, it went through. I know that. Anybody there? All right, I'm going to hang it back up. You got another one there?
1: Yeah.
0: All right, let's try it again. Good morning, you're on the air.
1: Yes, ma'am. I have a 1961 Ford Galaxy Starliner, and it's two-door hardtop, 390 automatic power steering.
0: You're going to have to slow down. You're going to have to slow down for us.
1: Restored. It's really in good condition. It's got the original paint, original interior. Asking $25,000.
0: All right. All we got out of that was a 1961 Ford Galaxy Starliner. You're going too fast for us. We can't write that fast.
1: Okay.
0: So let's start. That's okay.
1: It's a 390 motor, automatic transmission, power steering, power brakes, no air, black with red interior. Needs restored, but good condition for that.
0: Is that your
1: paint?
0: Yeah.
1: And original interior.
0: Okay.
1: Asking $25,000.
0: You guys have it all written down, and you're ready to go, and we can't write that fast.
1: Okay.
0: That's okay.
1: What phone number is 386.
0: Mm-hmm.
1: 937. 5991.
0: 5991.
1: One. Yes, ma'am.
0: Thank you very much. You have a great day and good
1: luck.
0: Bye-bye.
1: You too. Bye.
0: Yeah, y'all have to remember that you know what you're talking about, and sometimes it takes us a few seconds to catch up with what you've got so that we know what to write down. I have to hear sometimes a little bit more of it before I know exactly what we're talking about, and sometimes I just flat don't know what we're talking about, and I just have to write down what you tell me. And that's kind of where I am on this next one. I know I'm probably messing it up. I am doing the best I can do because I meant to take this a copy home and get my husband to explain this to me. A 1925 Ford T-Bucket. 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
2: 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So, 1609 should be on the south end of Cleveland out near Golf Drive. So, you don't have to start at the very beginning and track him from there. So, you might do that. 325-5800, if you want to get on today. You need to call pretty quick because I'm about out of stuff. Looking for a driver's side park lamp turn signal assembly. 1974 Ford Ranchero. This will fit a 77 to 79 Ranchero or a Ford LTD 2. No other years or models will work. The line is 207-375-4475, and there's a cartoon running behind me that I hear. 207-375-4475. Thank you. Is the number. He is not in state. This is Tom. He's our main guy. He listens and does that. That may be him calling. We never know when he's going to call. 325-5800. We got a phone call coming in and nobody. There we go. Mary's going to grab it. So we'll get you on as soon as I see a light go on. She's getting them. There we go. Okay. Good morning. You're on the air.
5: Listen, I have a 32-inch TV, smart TV. It has built into it. It has the different apps like YouTube and Netflix and all those.
2: Yeah. I just wish I knew how to use them all.
5: Yeah. Well, it has instructions when you turn it on. It tells you how to do all that. So, yeah, $150. It's like new. Hadn't used it much. I've had it a year. But, yeah. Yeah. It should be good for somebody.
0: Okay. Good in the dorm room.
5: Yeah.
0: All right.
5: It's, let me see, what is it, 386?
0: Mm-hmm.
5: 649?
0: 649.
5: 9351?
0: 9351.
5: Or, it's, 386-227-0957.
0: 227-0957?
5: Yeah.
0: All right. You have a great day.
5: Thanks.
0: All right. Bye-bye. Okay. 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
1: Showers and thunderstorms likely, mainly after 5 p.m., partly sunny and hot with a high near 97. Heat index value as high as 112. Calm winds becoming southwest about 6 miles per hour in the afternoon. Chance of precipitation is 60%. New rainfall amounts between a tenth and a quarter of an inch, except if you're in the thunderstorm areas when they could be higher. And that's your weather for the Bass Capital area.
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1: NBC News Radio, I'm Michael Kastner. President Trump says Iran is now the target of a crushing economic operation. He made the declaration in a Wednesday Truth Social post saying Iran had failed to take the opportunity to make a deal and would now face what he called economic warfare and isolation on an unprecedented scale. The national debt has surpassed $40 trillion for the first time, this according to the Treasury Department. Comes earlier than analysts had expected, in part because of billions not realized after courts killed some of President Trump's tariffs. There'll be a new judge overseeing the appeal of the teen convicted of murdering 17-year-old Austin Metcalf at a track meet last year in Texas. The previous judge was ordered to be removed ahead of Carmelo Anthony's appeal hearing set to begin today because of prejudicial statements.
2: My name is Peter Parker.
1: And Spider-Man is expected to rule the box office for a fourth weekend. Michael Kastner, NBC News Radio.
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4: National Weather Service officials extending today's statewide heat advisory through tonight. High humidity levels, they say, will mix with triple-digit temperatures, driving up our feel-like index values up to a dangerous 112 degrees. More heartbreaking updates out of East Africa today. We now know the identities of the other passengers killed alongside Telemundo executive Jose Suarez in that northern Kenya helicopter crash. The victims include renowned Miami food entrepreneur Roger Duarte, founder of George Stonecrab, Coral Gables couple Adam Hulati and Henry Parra also lost their lives on the trip, along with Ecuadorian intelligence director Michelle Sensi Contugi, his wife Stephanie Hollihan, and pilot Josh Outram. Federal investigators are working to determine what caused the fatal flight. Suspended Palm Beach County Clerk Mike Caruso remains held without bond this morning inside Orange County Jail. Following his arrest for the alleged sexual abuse of his young grandson, the former Republican state representative was extradited to Orlando after a judge ordered him held without bail.
5: People that do this sometimes are people that out in public you wouldn't think would do it or that hold themselves up.
4: Governor DeSantis suspended Caruso from office, but he's facing heavy scrutiny for vetting failures. Reporters uncovered a past divorce lawsuit detailing similar allegations against Caruso years before his state appointment.
6: We'll never die.
4: Boca Raton's own Ariana Grande granted permission to subpoena information to help reveal the identities of anonymous hackers who allegedly leaked unreleased songs and footage. The original lawsuit was filed last month with a Grammy-winning singer alleging a years-long hacking campaign targeting people in her inner circle with access to unreleased music, private photos, and behind-the-scenes content. The subpoenas will allow Grande to seek account and subscriber information from internet service providers to figure out who is behind this. With Florida's News, I'm Natalie Rodriguez.
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9: Boating restricted zones are an important part of ensuring safety on Florida's waterways. In idle speed, no wake zones, vessels must operate at a minimum speed that will maintain headway and steerage with no visible wake. In slow speed, minimum wake zones, vessels must operate fully off plane and a speed which is making little or no wake. In either zone, vessels should be completely settled in the water, regardless of speed. 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
10: Showers and thunderstorms likely, mainly after 5 p.m., partly sunny and hot with a high near 97. Heat index value as high as 112. Calm winds becoming southwest about 6 miles per hour in the afternoon. Chance of precipitation is 60%. New rainfall amounts between a tenth and a quarter of an inch, except if you're in the thunderstorm areas when they could be higher. And that's your weather for the Bass Capital area.

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1: Showers and thunderstorms likely.

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1: Showers and thunderstorms likely, mainly after 5 p.m., partly sunny and hot with a high near 97. Heat index value as high as 112. Calm winds becoming southwest about 6 miles per hour in the afternoon. Chance of precipitation is 60%. New rainfall amounts between a tenth and a quarter of an inch, except if you're in the thunderstorm areas when they could be higher. And that's your weather for the Bass Capital area.
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1: NBC News Radio, I'm Michael Kastner. Fewer Americans than expected found themselves filing first-time requests for unemployment benefits last week. The Department of Labor says it received 206,000 initial claims in the week ending August 15th. That's a drop of 6,000 from the previous week's revised total. President Trump says he plans to meet with North Korean dictator Kim Jong-un this year. Nick Harper reports Trump said yesterday that Kim has 57 very powerful nuclear weapons that he never should have been allowed to have.
2: To get a denuclearization deal done with North Korea would be a huge foreign policy win, a huge win for any president at any point in their presidency. But Donald Trump is currently a president who looks like a president who needs a foreign policy win.
1: Five Americans are dead after a helicopter crash in Eastern Africa. Officials in Kenya say seven people were on board the charter flight when it crashed Wednesday in a remote area north of Nairobi. Michael Kastner, NBC News Radio.
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4: National Weather Service officials extending today's statewide heat advisory through tonight. High humidity levels, they say, will mix with triple-digit temperatures, driving up our feel-like index values up to a dangerous 112 degrees. More heartbreaking updates out of East Africa today. We now know the identities of the other passengers killed alongside Telemundo executive Jose Suarez in that northern Kenya helicopter crash. The victims include renowned Miami food entrepreneur Roger Duarte, founder of George Stonecrab. Coral Gables couple Adam Hulati and Henry Parra also lost their lives on the trip, along with Ecuadorian intelligence director Michelle Sensi-Contugi, his wife Stephanie Hollihan, and pilot Josh Outram. Federal investigators are working to determine what caused the fatal flight. Suspended Palm Beach County Clerk Mike Caruso remains held without bond this morning inside Orange County Jail. Following his arrest for the alleged sexual abuse of his young grandson, the former Republican state representative was extradited to Orlando after a judge ordered him held without bail.
5: People that do this sometimes are people that out in public you wouldn't think would do it or that hold themselves up.
4: Governor DeSantis suspended Caruso from office, but he's facing heavy scrutiny for vetting failures. Reporters uncovered a past divorce lawsuit detailing similar allegations against Caruso years before his state appointment.
6: We'll never die.
4: Boca Raton's own Ariana Grande granted permission to subpoena information to help reveal the identities of anonymous hackers who allegedly leaked unreleased songs and footage. The original lawsuit was filed last month with a Grammy-winning singer alleging a years-long hacking campaign targeting people in her inner circle with access to unreleased music, private photos, and behind-the-scenes content. The subpoenas will allow Grande to seek account and subscriber information from internet service providers to figure out who's behind this. With Florida's News, I'm Natalie Rodriguez.
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9: Showers and thunderstorms likely, mainly after 5 p.m., partly sunny and hot with a high near 97. Heat index value as high as 112. Calm winds becoming southwest about 6 miles per hour in the afternoon. Chance of precipitation is 60%. New rainfall amounts between a tenth and a quarter of an inch, except if you're in the thunderstorm areas when they could be higher. And that's your weather for the Bass Capital area.

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1: Showers and thunderstorms likely, mainly after 5 p.m., partly sunny and hot with a high near 97. Heat index value as high as 112. Calm winds becoming southwest about 6 miles per hour in the afternoon. Chance of precipitation is 60%. New rainfall amounts between a tenth and a quarter of an inch, except if you're in the thunderstorm areas when they could be higher. And that's your weather for the Bass Capital area.
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3: Ira was fresh out of business school and ready to earn a fortune on the proverbial road to riches. So the ambitious man moved to Chicago and began selling bicycles. 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In the bike biz, he learned a lot about pneumatic tires and decided there might be an opportunity selling car tires. Soon, he built a small chain of tire retail stores, and in just a few years, his company was making millions. Ira got into tire making, car batteries, and lots more, and the business kept rolling along. Today, the business he started is a giant that's put the competition in traction. I'm sure you know Ira by his last name, Cooper. 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With the Success Journal, I'm Chris Whitting.
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0: 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I'm here reminding you that we're there to help you with your horticulture needs, whether it's coming in for our free pH testing of your soil or having us tell you what to do about those pests in the garden. 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
1: Showers and thunderstorms likely, mainly after 5 p.m., partly sunny and hot with a high near 97. Heat index value as high as 112. Calm winds becoming southwest about 6 miles per hour in the afternoon. Chance of precipitation is 60%. New rainfall amounts between a tenth and a quarter of an inch, except if you're in the thunderstorm areas when they could be higher. And that's your weather for the Bass Capital area.
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7: NBC News Radio, I'm Michael Kastner. The national debt is top $40 trillion, according to the Treasury Department. It comes earlier than analysts had expected, in part because of billions not realized after some of President Trump's tariffs were invalidated by the courts. Five Americans are dead after a helicopter crash in eastern Africa. NBC's George Solis reports the chopper's pilot and all six passengers were killed in Kenya, including Jose Suarez,
8: a longtime Telemundo executive who led stations in Orlando, Tampa, and Fort Myers. In a statement, NBC Universal chairman Cesar Conde calling Suarez a deeply respected leader and beloved friend and colleague who brought energy, humor, warmth, and a strong sense of purpose to his work.
7: Also killed was Ecuador's director of national intelligence and his wife. Sweltering temperatures will once again be felt across parts of the South today. Triple-digit heat will be felt. Michael Kastner, NBC News Radio.
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10: The suspended Palm Beach County clerk of court being held without bond until his transfer to Orange County on several felony child sex abuse charges.
11: Mike Caruso was accused of repeatedly sexually abusing a child under the age of 12 who's related to him, and he did not enter a plea. Now, the judge ordered a recheck date for September 2nd to give Orange County officials time to pick up Caruso, and he'll be tried there. I'm Joel Malkin.
10: No criminal charges to be filed in the now-defunct Sloth World debacle, according to the Orange County Sheriff's Office investigation and report just released. Representative Anna Escamani says she accepts the conclusion, but calls the death of 50 sloths a failure of Florida law.
12: We need to change the rules and the laws that govern captive wildlife here in Florida. Clearly, being in compliance is not the same as taking care of animals.
10: It's not clear at this time if state prosecutors will be filing any charges. More than 1.3 million Floridians voted in person on Tuesday, pushing the primary turnout to just under 25%.
13: It's a testament to the hard work we put in statewide, 24/7, 365. It's the hard work that we put in the non-election years that make election night successful.
10: Secretary of State Cord Byrd says voters can continue to trust Florida's election process. SpaceX is moving forward with a scheduled Starlink satellite launch from Cape Canaveral Space Force Station this morning. Engineers completed static fire testing ahead of the Falcon 9 flight window, which begins at 11:19 a.m. Meanwhile, multiple agencies are conducting ongoing studies to measure the direct noise and structural vibration impacts of frequent aerial rocket launches. Meanwhile, the Jaguars host the Panthers tomorrow, and the Buccaneers entertain the Kansas City Chiefs on Saturday, and the Dolphins host the Giants at home on Friday night. The Tampa Bay Rays jumped to an early lead and held on for a 7-6 win over the Blue Jays at the Trop, with a series rubber match planned for today. With Florida's News, I'm Karen Kurtz.
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16: Showers and thunderstorms likely, mainly after 5 p.m., partly sunny and hot with a high near 97. Heat index value as high as 112. Calm winds becoming southwest about 6 miles per hour in the afternoon. Chance of precipitation is 60%. New rainfall amounts between a tenth and a quarter of an inch, except if you're in the thunderstorm areas when they could be higher. And that's your weather for the Bass Capital area.
17: There's an old Australian stockman lying, dying. 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
2: Hello, Palatka and Putnam County. I'm Rusty Starr, the new and old publisher of the Palatka Daily News. I'm happy to be back at my old job after being away from your local newspaper for 13 years. In these modern times, some people think that social media can give them the news they need. But as Paul Harvey used to say, you need to hear the rest of the story. Please read the daily news in print and online so you can get the information you need to make important decisions in your life.

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1: Yes, it is hot, and yes, you do need to be careful. A heat advisory remains in effect to 7 p.m. tonight. High is 96 degrees. Heat index between 105 and 110 degrees. Expect storms this afternoon. Friday is expected to be a repeat of today's weather, although by the time high school football kicks off in the evening, chances of the storms lessen. That's good news for Palatka High School's Panthers, who will be playing St. Augustine, a classic rivalry. WIYD will be carrying the action beginning at 6:45 p.m. Friday. The game will be in Palatka with kickoff at 7 p.m. at Memorial Stadium. Do remember to be careful if you're out. Several accidents have taken place in the area, including a 41-year-old man who was killed in a hit-and-run crash on State Road 16 Wednesday evening. In St. Johns County, the man was riding a motorized scooter when the Florida Highway Patrol says a 47-year-old St. Augustine woman in an SUV rear-ended the scooter about 10 p.m. The two were headed west on State Road 16 at Downs Corner Road in St. Johns County. The collision sent the man in a scooter into a ditch on the right side of the road. He died at the scene. The woman continued traveling west on State Road 16, and the investigation is continuing. Meanwhile, a crossing guard in Orange Park remains hospitalized after being struck Tuesday morning outside Grove Park Elementary School in Orange Park. Last week, a crossing guard in Palatka at Palm Avenue was struck by a driver. He drove off, but law enforcement quickly found Brian Farrell, 42, and arrested him. Firefighters in the area have been busy. At about 5:30 this morning, in Interlochen, crews were dispatched to a working residential structure fire off of O'Farrell Avenue. Crews arrived to find a fully involved double-wide mobile home. Fire off of Old Hawthorne Road. Florida Forest Service has been working a couple of fires in the area. On Tuesday and Wednesday, a wildfire in the Hawthorne area brought out the Forest Service as well as Alachua County firefighters. About 10 acres were involved in the fire off Old Hawthorne Road. In the San Mateo area, a Putnam County local crews and the Florida Forest Service responded to a fast-moving brush fire off of East End Road. Firefight from Flagler County Fire Rescue performed bucket drops, and additional tankers and brush trucks were requested. Don't forget, today's the last day for the annual tax-free school supply purchasing in Florida. It covers everything from pencils to computers. Congratulations to Kirk Collier with the Putnam County School District, who was recently named one of six outstanding 21st Century Community Learning Center after-school professionals in Florida. For the past 4 years, Kirk has been an important part of the district's center programs, and for the past 2 years, he served as the sole coordinator overseeing the programs and site coordinators. Officials said his dedication to creating meaningful after-school opportunities for students and supporting the families who depend on them is making a difference across Putnam County. And also congratulations to Darlene's, a local restaurant in Palatka that's been so busy they forgot they needed to celebrate their one-year anniversary Wednesday. The sandwich shop and beer garden is located on St. John's Avenue. For many years, the couple who own it ran a food truck, Bacon and Bubbles. This is Marcia Lane, your roving reporter.
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1: Showers and thunderstorms likely, mainly after 5 p.m., partly sunny and hot with a high near 97. Heat index value as high as 112. Calm winds becoming southwest about 6 miles per hour in the afternoon. Chance of precipitation is 60%. New rainfall amounts between a tenth and a quarter of an inch, except if you're in the thunderstorm areas when they could be higher. And that's your weather for the Bass Capital area.
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1: NBC News Radio. I'm Chris Caraccio. The national debt is now more than $40 trillion. The Treasury Department said the number was surpassed Tuesday afternoon. It comes earlier than analysts had expected, in part because of billions not realized after some of President Trump's tariffs were invalidated by the courts. The current federal debt limit is $41.1 trillion. President Trump says the U.S. is now engaged in a crushing economic operation against Iran. He made the declaration yesterday in a Truth Social post, saying Iran had failed to take the opportunity to make a deal and would now face what he called economic warfare and isolation on an unprecedented scale.

ill. He also warned that any country that does business with the Islamic Republic would suffer tremendous economic consequences. Prince Harry and Meghan Markle are reportedly moving back to the UK as early as this month. The reports indicate their children are set to start school in the UK in September. The couple moved to California in 2020 after reported relationship problems with other royals. I'm Chris Caraggio, NBC News Radio.

0: This is Florida News Now.
1: The SunRail train service is disrupted along much of its route today. The Florida Department of Transportation says signal issues have shut down service between Winter Park and Poinciana. FDOT says bus transportation is in place between stops. No word yet on when service may be restored. In Jacksonville, the murder trial of Mario Fernandez Saldana enters its fourth day of testimony as prosecutors continue presenting evidence in the 2022 murder of former Microsoft executive Jared Breitigan.
2: Did you and investigators initially believe that Jared Breitigan had gotten out of his vehicle to move the tire before he was killed?
3: Yes, we did.
2: Was that information ever made public?
3: No.
1: While two others accused in the murder-for-hire plot, Jared Breitigan's ex-wife, Shayna Gardner, and the alleged gunman, Henry Tenen, await separate trials. The Orange County Sheriff's Office has announced the arrest of three suspects wanted for robbing cemeteries. Drake Malam and Angela Garrett were arrested in Indianapolis, while a third suspect, Portia Bancroft, turned herself in Seminole County. Experts explain that robbing the dead is not a victimless crime. Fox 35 spoke to mental health counselor Charlotte McCullough.
4: It can really disrupt someone's sense of safety who's going through that grieving process. They get to this place of safety, and this type of crime can make them feel like their safety is no longer there.
1: The three suspects face charges of injuring or removing a tomb or monument, disturbing the contents of a grave or tomb, and grand theft of more than $20,000. Sarasota police have fired an officer after he was caught misusing the Flock surveillance cameras. 38-year-old Corey Waiters is accused of searching Flock camera data 335 times between May and July of last year.
5: I think that a police department, you know, credibility, their relationship with the community is all at stake here.
1: Criminologist Alex Del Carmen says as more police officers are found misusing the Flock cameras, the greater the need for strict usage rules. With Florida's News, I'm Tim Atkins.
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9: Showers and thunderstorms likely, mainly after 5 p.m., partly sunny and hot with a high near 97. Heat index value as high as 112. Calm winds becoming southwest about 6 miles per hour in the afternoon. Chance of precipitation is 60%. New rainfall amounts between a tenth and a quarter of an inch, except if you're in the thunderstorm areas when they could be higher. And that's your weather for the Bass Capital area.

0: This is Sheila McCoy from the Palatka Christian Service Center, also known as the Heart of Putnam, reminding you that we are offering a hand up and not a handout, and you are listening to The Mix, WPLK.
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2: Yes, it is hot, and yes, you do need to be careful. A heat advisory remains in effect to 7 p.m. tonight. High is 96 degrees, heat index between 105 and 110 degrees. Expect storms this afternoon. Friday is expected to be a repeat of today's weather, although by the time high school football kicks off in the evening, chances of the storms lessen. That's good news for Palatka High School's Panthers, who will be playing St. Augustine, a classic rivalry. WIYD will be carrying the action beginning at 6:45 p.m. Friday. The game will be in Palatka with kickoff at 7 p.m. at Memorial Stadium. Do remember to be careful if you're out. Several accidents have taken place in the area, including a 41-year-old man who was killed in a hit-and-run crash on State Road 16 Wednesday evening. In St. Johns County, the man was riding a motorized scooter when the Florida Highway Patrol says a 47-year-old St. Augustine woman in an SUV rear-ended the scooter about 10 p.m. The two were headed west on State Road 16 at Downs Corner Road in St. Johns County. The collision sent the man in a scooter into a ditch on the right side of the road. He died at the scene. The woman continued traveling west on State Road 16, and the investigation is continuing. Meanwhile, a crossing guard in Orange Park remains hospitalized after being struck Tuesday morning outside Grove Park Elementary School in Orange Park. Last week, a crossing guard in Palatka at Palm Avenue was struck by a driver. He drove off, but law enforcement quickly found Brian Farrell, 42, and arrested him. Firefighters in the area have been busy. At about 5:30 this morning, in Interlochen, crews were dispatched to a working residential structure fire off of O'Farrell Avenue. Crews arrived to find a fully involved double-wide mobile home. Fire off of Old Hawthorne Road. Florida Forest Service has been working a couple of fires in the area. On Tuesday and Wednesday, a wildfire in the Hawthorne area brought out the Forest Service as well as Alachua County firefighters. About 10 acres were involved in the fire off Old Hawthorne Road. In the San Mateo area, a Putnam County local crews and the Florida Forest Service responded to a fast-moving brush fire off of East End Road. Firefight from Flagler County Fire Rescue performed bucket drops, and additional tankers and brush trucks were requested. Don't forget, today's the last day for the annual tax-free school supply purchasing in Florida. It covers everything from pencils to computers. Congratulations to Kirk Collier with the Putnam County School District, who was recently named one of six outstanding 21st Century Community Learning Center after-school professionals in Florida. For the past 4 years, Kirk has been an important part of the district's center programs, and for the past 2 years, he served as the sole coordinator overseeing the programs and site coordinators. Officials said his dedication to creating meaningful after-school opportunities for students and supporting the families who depend on them is making a difference across Putnam County. And also congratulations to Darlene's, a local restaurant in Palatka that's been so busy they forgot they needed to celebrate their one-year anniversary Wednesday. The sandwich shop and beer garden is located on St. John's Avenue. For many years, the couple who own it ran a food truck, Bacon and Bubbles. This is Marcia Lane, your roving reporter.
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0: Showers and thunderstorms likely, mainly after 5 p.m., partly sunny and hot with a high near 97. Heat index value as high as 112. Calm winds becoming southwest about 6 miles per hour in the afternoon. Chance of precipitation is 60%. New rainfall amounts between a tenth and a quarter of an inch, except if you're in the thunderstorm areas when they could be higher. And that's your weather for the Bass Capital area.
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2: 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The plaza sits between Cathedral Place and King Street, just west of the Bridge of Lions. Concerts take place every Thursday from 6 until 8 p.m. If there are weather delays or cancellations, updates will be posted on the city's website homepage.
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0: I feel it's raining all over the world. Kinda lonely that, and it's raining all over the world. 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You're talking about the raining, raining, raining, raining, raining, raining, raining, raining, raining, raining, raining, raining, raining, raining over the world. I said now raining, raining, raining, raining, raining, raining.
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Now, some of y'all never been down south too much. I'm gonna tell you a little bit about this so that you understand what I'm talking about. Down there we have a plant that grows out in the woods and the fields. Looks something like a turnip green. Everybody calls it poke salad. Poke salad. Used to know a girl lived down there and she'd go out in the evenings and pick her a mess of it. 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Cause that's about all they had to eat. They did all right.

Richard Spafford. Straight razor tote moment. Lord, I must pick my mess up.

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1: Showers and thunderstorms likely, mainly after 5 p.m., partly sunny and hot with a high near 97. Heat index value as high as 112. Calm winds becoming southwest about 6 miles per hour in the afternoon. Chance of precipitation is 60%. New rainfall amounts between a tenth and a quarter of an inch, except if you're in the thunderstorm areas when they could be higher. And that's your weather for the Bass Capital area.
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1: 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I'm Chris Caroncio.
2: President Trump says the U.S. is now engaged in a crushing economic operation against Iran. He made the declaration yesterday in a Truth Social post, saying Iran had failed to take the opportunity to make a deal and would now face what he called economic warfare and isolation on an unprecedented scale. He also warned that any country that does business with the Islamic Republic would suffer tremendous economic consequences. The Lindsey Clancy murder trial in Massachusetts has wrapped for the day. Although Clancy has admitted to strangling her three young children in 2023, she's pleaded not guilty while claiming she had postpartum psychosis. The judge excused the jury this morning after a chaplain who visited with Clancy while she received treatment after the killings gave testimony. Today marked the second day in a row that jurors were excused early. Hundreds of supporters of Clancy gathered outside the courthouse this morning, with many dressed in pink. I'm Chris Caraggio, NBC News Radio.
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4: The SunRail train service is disrupted along much of its route today. The Florida Department of Transportation says signal issues have shut down service between Winter Park and Poinciana. FDOT says bus transportation is in place between stops. No word yet on when service may be restored. In Jacksonville, the murder trial of Mario Fernandez Saldana enters its fourth day of testimony as prosecutors continue presenting evidence in the 2022 murder of former Microsoft executive Jared Breitigan.
5: Did you and investigators initially believe that Jared Breitigan had gotten out of his vehicle to move the tire before he was killed?
6: Yes, we did.
5: Was that information ever made public?
6: No.
4: While two others accused in the murder-for-hire plot, Jared Breitigan's ex-wife Shayna Gardner and the alleged gunman Henry Tenen await separate trials. The Orange County Sheriff's Office has announced the arrest of three suspects wanted for robbing cemeteries. Drake Malam and Angela Garrett were arrested in Indianapolis, while a third suspect, Portia Bancroft, turned herself in Seminole County. Experts explain that robbing the dead is not a victimless crime. Fox 35 spoke to mental health counselor Charlotte McCullough.
7: It can really disrupt someone's sense of safety who's going through that grieving process. They get to this place of safety, and this type of crime can make them feel like their safety is no longer there.
4: The three suspects face charges of injuring or removing a tomb or monument, disturbing the contents of a grave or tomb, and grand theft of more than $20,000. Sarasota police have fired an officer after he was caught misusing the Flock surveillance cameras. 38-year-old Corey Waiters is accused of searching Flock camera data 335 times between May and July of last year.
8: I think that a police department, you know, credibility, their relationship with the community is all at stake here.
4: Criminologist Alex Del Carmen says as more police officers are found misusing the Flock cameras, the greater the need for strict usage rules. With Florida's News, I'm Tim Atkins.
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11: Showers and thunderstorms likely, mainly after 5 p.m., partly sunny and hot with a high near 97. Heat index value as high as 112. Calm winds becoming southwest about 6 miles per hour in the afternoon. Chance of precipitation is 60%. New rainfall amounts between a tenth and a quarter of an inch, except if you're in the thunderstorm areas when they could be higher. And that's your weather for the Bass Capital area.

One month ago today, I was happy as a lark. But now I go for walks, to the movies, maybe to the park. I have a seat on the same old bench to watch the children play. You know, tomorrow is their future. But for me, just another day. They all gather around me. They seem to know my name. We laugh, tell a few jokes, but it still doesn't ease my pain. I know I can't hide from a memory, though day after day I've tried. I keep saying she'll be back, but today, again, I've

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I'm looking for a letter or something, anything that you would send. With all the people I know, I'm still a lonely man. You know, it's funny, I thought I had her in the palm of my hand.

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1: Yes, it is hot, and yes, you do need to be careful. A heat advisory remains in effect to 7 p.m. tonight. High is at 96 degrees. Heat index between 105 and 110 degrees. Expect storms this afternoon. Friday is expected to be a repeat of today's weather, although by the time high school football kicks off in the evening, chances of the storms lessen. That's good news for Palatka High School's Panthers, who will be playing St. Augustine, a classic rivalry. WIYD will be carrying the action beginning at 6:45 p.m. Friday. The game will be in Palatka with kickoff at 7 p.m. at Memorial Stadium. Do remember to be careful if you're out. Several accidents have taken place in the area, including a 41-year-old man who was killed in a hit-and-run crash on State Road 16 Wednesday evening. In St. Johns County, the man was riding a motorized scooter when the Florida Highway Patrol says a 47-year-old St. Augustine woman in an SUV rear-ended the scooter about 10 p.m. The two were headed west on State Road 16 at Downs Corner Road in St. Johns County. The collision sent the man in a scooter into a ditch on the right side of the road. He died at the scene. The woman continued traveling west on State Road 16, and the investigation is continuing. Meanwhile, a crossing guard in Orange Park remains hospitalized after being struck Tuesday morning outside Grove Park Elementary School in Orange Park. Last week, a crossing guard in Palatka at Palm Avenue was struck by a driver. He drove off, but law enforcement quickly found Brian Farrell, 42, and arrested him. Firefighters in the area have been busy. At about 5:30 this morning, in Interlochen, crews were dispatched to a working residential structure fire off of O'Farrell Avenue. Crews arrived to find a fully involved double-wide mobile home. Fire off of Old Hawthorne Road. Florida Forest Service has been working a couple of fires in the area. On Tuesday and Wednesday, a wildfire in the Hawthorne area brought out the Forest Service as well as Alachua County firefighters. About 10 acres were involved in the fire off Old Hawthorne Road. In the San Mateo area, a Putnam County local crews and the Florida Forest Service responded to a fast-moving brush fire off of East End Road. Firefight from Flagler County Fire Rescue performed bucket drops, and additional tankers and brush trucks were requested. Don't forget, today's the last day for the annual tax-free school supply purchasing in Florida. It covers everything from pencils to computers. Congratulations to Kirk Collier with the Putnam County School District, who was recently named one of six outstanding 21st Century Community Learning Center after-school professionals in Florida. For the past 4 years, Kirk has been an important part of the district's center programs, and for the past 2 years, he served as the sole coordinator overseeing the programs and site coordinators. Officials said his dedication to creating meaningful after-school opportunities for students and supporting the families who depend on them is making a difference across Putnam County. And also congratulations to Darlene's, a local restaurant in Palatka that's been so busy they forgot they needed to celebrate their one-year anniversary Wednesday. The sandwich shop and beer garden is located on St. John's Avenue. For many years, the couple who own it ran a food truck, Bacon and Bubbles. This is Marcia Lane, your roving reporter.
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1: Showers and thunderstorms likely, mainly after 5 p.m., partly sunny and hot with a high near 97. Heat index value as high as 112. Calm winds becoming southwest about 6 miles per hour in the afternoon. Chance of precipitation is 60%. New rainfall amounts between a tenth and a quarter of an inch, except if you're in the thunderstorm areas when they could be higher. And that's your weather for the Bass Capital area.
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1: 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I'm Chris Caraccio.
2: The FBI seized former California Representative Eric Swalwell's devices at San Francisco International Airport Sunday night. The devices included at least one cell phone. That's according to multiple reports. Swalwell's home in Washington, D.C. was also reportedly searched on Sunday. The Bay Area Democrat, once a leading candidate for California governor, resigned from Congress earlier this year amid sexual misconduct allegations. The man accused of trying to kill President Trump during the White House Correspondents' Dinner in April made an appearance in federal court today. Officials say 31-year-old Cole Thomas Allen rushed a security checkpoint armed with guns and knives in an attempt to reach the president. A judge did not set a trial date, and the next status conference is scheduled for October 5th. Allen has pleaded not guilty and is being held without bond. He's facing four charges, including attempted assassination of the president, and is facing the possibility of life in prison. I'm Chris Caraccio, NBC News Radio.
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4: Florida gasoline prices holding steady today. Statewide averages $3.94 for a gallon of regular. And the race for Florida governor is officially underway following Tuesday's primary victories. Republican Byron Donalds heading to Tampa this evening to host a high-profile unity rally alongside Senator Ashley Moody and CFO Blazing Golia. Meanwhile, Democrat David Jolly launched his general election push with a breakfast meet and greet in South Miami. Following his arrest for the alleged sexual abuse of his young grandson, suspended Palm Beach County Clerk Mike Caruso extradited to Orlando after a judge ordered him held without bond. Meanwhile, Governor DeSantis is facing heavy scrutiny for vetting failures after reporters uncovered a past divorce lawsuit detailing similar allegations against Caruso years before his state appointment.
5: People that do this sometimes are people that out in public you wouldn't think would do it.
4: Caruso's defense team maintains he is entirely innocent. The impact from the Trump administration's termination of Haitian TPS in July is being felt in South Florida.
6: The director of Home Care Association of Florida, Denise Belleville, says two agencies catering to the Haitian communities in Broward and Miami-Dade closed their doors after losing more than 80 TPS holders each.
7: 85 of their 86 caregivers were all caught up in the Haitian TPS termination. Then they felt like we don't have a way to take care of the patients, and they closed.
6: Belleville warns that staffing shortages may affect the quality of patient care, especially in underserved areas. Karen Curtis, Miami.
4: An administrative judge is recommending the reinstatement of a Lee County public school teacher suspended over a social media post. Mariah Roller, a Fort Myers middle school educator, faced discipline for making a comment on Facebook the day that conservative activist Charlie Kirk was assassinated. Judge ruled the private post caused minimal school disruption, recommending she receive full back pay. School board will make the final binding decision. With Florida's News, I'm Al Lewis.
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13: Showers and thunderstorms likely, mainly after 5 p.m., partly sunny and hot with a high near 97. Heat index value as high as 112. Calm winds becoming southwest about 6 miles per hour in the afternoon. Chance of precipitation is 60%. New rainfall amounts between a tenth and a quarter of an inch, except if you're in the thunderstorm areas when they could be higher. And that's your weather for the Bass Capital area.

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1: 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Highway Mart is located on Highway 20 near the intersection with Highway 19 in Palatka.
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1: Yes, it is hot, and yes, you do need to be careful. A heat advisory remains in effect to 7 p.m. tonight. High is 96 degrees, heat index between 105 and 110 degrees. Expect storms this afternoon. Friday is expected to be a repeat of today's weather, although by the time high school football kicks off in the evening, chances of the storms lessen. That's good news for Palatka High School's Panthers, who will be playing St. Augustine, a classic rivalry. WIYD will be carrying the action beginning at 6:45 p.m. Friday. The game will be in Palatka with kickoff at 7 p.m. at Memorial Stadium. Do remember to be careful if you're out. Several accidents have taken place in the area, including a 41-year-old man who was killed in a hit-and-run crash on State Road 16 Wednesday evening. In St. Johns County, the man was riding a motorized scooter when the Florida Highway Patrol says a 47-year-old St. Augustine woman in an SUV rear-ended the scooter about 10 p.m. The two were headed west on State Road 16 at Downs Corner Road in St. Johns County. The collision sent the man in a scooter into a ditch on the right side of the road. He died at the scene. The woman continued traveling west on State Road 16, and the investigation is continuing. Meanwhile, a crossing guard in Orange Park remains hospitalized after being struck Tuesday. A crossing guard in Palatka at Palm Avenue was struck by a driver. He drove off, but law enforcement quickly found Brian Farrell, 42, and arrested him. Firefighters in the area have been busy. At about 5:30 this morning, in Interlochen, crews were dispatched to a working residential structure fire off of O'Farrell Avenue. Crews arrived to find a fully involved double-wide mobile home. Fire off of Old Hawthorne Road. Florida Forest Service has been working a couple of fires in the area. On Tuesday and Wednesday, a wildfire in the Hawthorne area brought out the Forest Service as well as Alachua County firefighters. About 10 acres were involved in the fire off Old Hawthorne Road. In the San Mateo area of Putnam County, local crews and the Florida Forest Service responded to a fast-moving brush fire off of East End Road.

Permits require your physician's signature, would be valid up to 1 year from the date signed. Uses the current red temporary permit, and the fee is $15. 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
1: Showers and thunderstorms likely, mainly after 5 p.m., partly sunny and hot with a high near 97. Heat index value as high as 112. Calm winds becoming southwest about 6 miles per hour in the afternoon. Chance of precipitation is 60%. New rainfall amounts between a tenth and a quarter of an inch, except if you're in the thunderstorm areas when they could be higher. And that's your weather for the Bass Capital area.
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1: 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I'm Chris Caraccio.
2: President Trump says the U.S. is now engaged in a crushing economic operation against Iran. He made the declaration yesterday in a Truth Social post, saying Iran had failed to take the opportunity to make a deal and would now face what he called economic warfare and isolation on an unprecedented scale. He also warned that any country that does business with the Islamic Republic would suffer tremendous economic consequences. Iran's foreign minister clapped back, claiming Trump is trying to distract from America's own problems. Philadelphia police say the man suspected of terrorizing people in the city while wearing a Chucky-style mask may have fled the state. 22-year-old Zamar Hughes has been identified as the suspect in the case. He's accused of assault and chasing a jogger while wearing the mask. He repeatedly asked the jogger, "Are you ready to die?" Police noted Hughes has ties to California and Nevada and are working with the U.S. Marshals to find him. I'm Chris Caraccio, NBC News Radio.
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4: A Citrus County Sheriff's deputy has been arrested for battery on a female victim while he was on duty. According to officials, around 7 p.m. on August 14th, Deputy Troy Taylor entered a Target store in Lecanto to inform employees of suspicious activity in the area. When he approached the customer service counter, he began speaking inappropriately to a female and grabbed her necklace and pulled him towards her while making sexual comments. Citrus County Sheriff David Vincent made a statement.
5: Deputy Taylor was arrested this morning at his residence without incident and transported to the Citrus County Jail. Upon arriving at the jail, his employment was terminated from the Citrus County Sheriff's Office. It is hard to properly convey my level of disappointment in Deputy Taylor.
4: Taylor was arrested this morning and has been fired from the Sheriff's Office. While flock cameras are generating controversy due to members of law enforcement abusing the cameras, now the system has helped to nab two law enforcement personnel for allegedly stealing merchandise from multiple Walmart locations. Two Florida State Corrections officers, 32-year-old Caitlin Thomas and 20-year-old Sean Smith, are accused of stealing over $3,000 worth of merchandise from North Florida Walmarts. Bay County Sheriff's Office investigators track their vehicle using flock license plate cameras. SpaceX scrubbed the launch of a Falcon 9 rocket this morning that was going to place another batch of Starlink satellites into low Earth orbit. Spaceflight Now's Will Robinson-Smith with the call.
6: Again, SpaceX was just less than half a minute away from liftoff of their Falcon 9 rocket and has now ended their broadcast without further explanation for the abort.
4: There are currently more than 11,000 Starlink satellites in low Earth orbit. Jacksonville Beach police have announced the arrest of a suspect in a stabbing that took place during the overnight hours Thursday morning. Officers found a man suffering stab wounds under the Jacksonville Beach pier. He died at the scene. Names have not yet been released as the investigation is still ongoing. With Florida's News, I'm Tim Adkins.
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9: Tonight's weather forecast calling for an 80% chance of showers and thunderstorms before midnight. Low around 75 degrees with light southwesterly winds. Newer rainfall amounts of less than a tenth of an inch, except higher amounts possible during thunderstorms. Tomorrow, showers and thunderstorms likely again at 60%, mainly between 3 and 4 p.m. Increasing clouds and hot, a high near 95 with heat index values as high as 109, and calm winds becoming southwesterly around 6 miles per hour. And that's a look at your Bass Capital Radio weather.

couldn't dance. You didn't even want me around. And now I'm back to let you know I can really shake 'em down.

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3: Hello, Palatka and Putnam County. I'm Rusty Starr, the new and old publisher of the Palatka Daily News. I'm happy to be back at my old job after being away from your local newspaper for 13 years. In these modern times, some people think that social media can give them the news they need. But as Paul Harvey used to say, you need to hear the rest of the story. 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
5: 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The plaza sits between Cathedral Place and King Street, just west of the Bridge of Lions. Concerts take place every Thursday from 6 until 8 p.m. If there are weather delays or cancellations, updates will be posted on the city's website homepage.
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6: Good morning from your local Edward Jones office of Ryan Adams and Luke Mutchie. As students head back to school today, investors got a lesson of their own last week. Markets can still surprise us. The S&P finished at a new record high, while the Dow gained roughly 3% and the NASDAQ climbed more than 5% for the week. Investors responded positively to a weaker-than-expected jobs report, a reminder that markets don't always react the way we expect. That's why successful investing isn't about predicting the next headline. It's about having a long-term plan and staying focused on your goals through the changing market conditions. Just like a student's success is built 1 year at a time, financial success is built through patience and discipline. This has been Ryan Adams with Ever Jones. If you'd like to discuss your long-term financial goals, give us a call at 386-530-4190 or visit us at 512 South Palm Avenue right here in Palatka.

very special night. Do you remember a girl? That very special girl. Well, to the old and to the new, we rededicate

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1: Yes, it is hot, and yes, you do need to be careful. A heat advisory remains in effect to 7 p.m. tonight. High is 96 degrees, heat index between 105 and 110 degrees. Expect storms this afternoon. Friday is expected to be a repeat of today's weather, although by the time high school football kicks off in the evening, chances of the storms lessen. That's good news for Palatka High School's Panthers, who will be playing St. Augustine, a classic rivalry. WIYD will be carrying the action beginning at 6:45 p.m. Friday. The game will be in Palatka with kickoff at 7 p.m. at Memorial Stadium. Do remember to be careful if you're out. Several accidents have taken place in the area, including a 41-year-old man who was killed in a hit-and-run crash on State Road 16 Wednesday evening. In St. Johns County, the man was riding a motorized scooter when the Florida Highway Patrol says a 47-year-old St. Augustine woman in an SUV rear-ended the scooter about 10 p.m. The two were headed west on State Road 16 at Downs Corner Road in St. Johns County. The collision sent the man in a scooter into a ditch on the right side of the road. He died at the scene. The woman continued traveling west on State Road 16, and the investigation is continuing. Meanwhile, a crossing guard in Orange Park remains hospitalized after being struck Tuesday morning outside Grove Park Elementary School in Orange Park. Last week, a crossing guard in Palatka at Palm Avenue was struck by a driver. He drove off, but law enforcement quickly found Brian Farrell, 42, and arrested him. Firefighters in the area have been busy. At about 5:30 this morning, in Interlochen, crews were dispatched to a working residential structure fire off of O'Farrell Avenue. Crews arrived to find a fully involved double-wide mobile home. Fire off of Old Hawthorne Road. Florida Forest Service has been working a couple of fires in the area. On Tuesday and Wednesday, a wildfire in the Hawthorne area brought out the Forest Service as well as Alachua County firefighters. About 10 acres were involved in the fire off Old Hawthorne Road. In the San Mateo area of Putnam County, local crews and the Florida Forest Service responded to a fast-moving brush fire off of East End Road. Firefight from Flag The County Fire Rescue performed bucket drops, and additional tankers and brush trucks were requested. Don't forget, today's the last day for the annual tax-free school supply purchasing in Florida. It covers everything from pencils to computers. Congratulations to Kirk Collier with the Putnam County School District, who was recently named one of six outstanding 21st Century Community Learning Center after-school professionals in Florida. For the past 4 years, Kirk has been an important part of the district's center programs, and for the past 2 years, he served as the sole coordinator overseeing the programs and site coordinators. Officials said his dedication to creating meaningful after-school opportunities for students and supporting the families who depend on them is making a difference across Putnam County. And also congratulations to Darlene's, a local restaurant in Palatka that's been so busy they forgot they needed to celebrate their one-year anniversary Wednesday. The sandwich shop and beer garden is located on St. John's Avenue. For many years, the couple who own it ran a food truck, Bacon and Bubbles. This is Marcia Lane, your roving reporter.
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0: 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Tonight's weather forecast calling for an 80% chance of showers and thunderstorms before midnight. Low around 75 degrees with light southwesterly winds. Newer rainfall amounts of less than a tenth of an inch, except higher amounts possible during thunderstorms. Tomorrow, showers and thunderstorms likely again at 60%, mainly between 3 and 4 p.m. Increasing clouds and hot, a high near 95 with heat index values as high as 109, and calm winds becoming southwesterly around 6 miles per hour. And that's a look at your Bass Capital Radio weather.
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1: Tonight's weather forecast calling for an 80% chance of showers and thunderstorms before midnight. Low around 75 degrees with light southwesterly winds. Newer rainfall amounts of less than a tenth of an inch, except higher amounts possible during thunderstorms. Tomorrow, showers and thunderstorms likely again at 60%, mainly between 3 and 4 p.m. Increasing clouds and hot, a high near 95 with heat index values as high as 109, and calm winds becoming southwesterly around 6 miles per hour. And that's a look at your Bass Capital Radio weather.

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1: 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I'm Chris Caraccio.
2: President Trump is joining First Lady Melania Trump today at a White House event highlighting her Fostering the Future initiative. The program's goal is to empower children and youth through quality education and safe, innovative uses of advanced technology like AI. It also secures scholarships for kids within the foster care community. The FBI says a female ISIS supporter was planning to attack New York's Capitol building in Albany. FBI Special Agent Craig Tremoroli says 35-year-old Jessica Bowie wanted to blow up the Capitol and kill lawmakers working inside the building. She also allegedly discussed her plans with FBI informants and spent weeks surveilling the state capitol. Tremoroli said she also praised the September 11th attacks and was planning future terrorist attacks. Bowie was arrested and charged for attempting to provide material support to ISIS. The FBI called her attempts an attack on democracy.
1: I'm Chris Caraccio, NBC News Radio.
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4: In Jacksonville, the murder trial of Mario Fernandez Saldana enters its fourth day of testimony as prosecutors continue presenting evidence in the 2022 murder of former Microsoft executive Jared Bridegan.
5: Did you and investigators initially believe that Jared Bridegan had gotten out of his vehicle to move the tire before he was killed?
6: Yes, we did.
5: Was that information ever made public?
6: No.
4: While two others accused in the murder-for-hire plot, Jared Bridegan's ex-wife Shayna Gardner and the alleged gunman Henry Tennant await separate trials. Broward commissioners are giving careful consideration on whether to break ties with the Broward County Sheriff's Office and restart the county-run fire rescue department in 2028. Commissioner Lamar Fisher says the transition could be smooth.
7: It's moving all 907 plus or minus employees under Broward County. We already own the fire facilities and equipment. We will assume, of course, the municipal contracts.
4: The measure will be discussed again in about a month. The county contract with the BSO expires in a year. SunRail passenger train service was partially suspended today between Winter Park and Poinciana due to a signal outage. Officials say a fiber optic cable was damaged, causing a lapse in critical communication. The service is reportedly now fully restored. West Central Florida is hot and humid again today, with a heat advisory in effect through 7 p.m. The National Weather Service says heat index values could reach 108 to 112 degrees. Afternoon thunderstorms have already lessened the heat somewhat, while more heat advisories are expected for tomorrow as the heat continues. Suspended Palm Beach County Clerk of Court Mike Caruso is now in the Orange County Jail without bond. He faces five felony charges involving the alleged sexual abuse of a young relative. The 67-year-old was suspended by Governor DeSantis following his arrest and has denied the allegations. Caruso is still a qualified candidate for the clerk's office in the November election, although Republicans have until August 27th to choose a replacement. With Florida's News, I'm Tim Atkins.
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10: 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Well, the Apostle Paul, wherever he went, listen to what he did. 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

0: Hi, this is Commissioner Annie Davis from the City of Palatka, reminding you to be involved in our city. 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
1: Bruce was there. 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Owen Prince was there, twice. It was a late summer countdown of superstars. 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I am Mark Blumenthal, the host of the Top 20 Countdown every Saturday morning on this station. 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

0: 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Tonight's weather forecast calling for an 80% chance of showers and thunderstorms before midnight. Low around 75 degrees with light southwesterly winds. Newer rainfall amounts of less than a tenth of an inch, except higher amounts possible during thunderstorms. Tomorrow, showers and thunderstorms likely again at 60%, mainly between 3 and 4 p.m. Increasing clouds and hot, a high near 95 with heat index values as high as 109, and calm winds becoming southwesterly around 6 miles per hour. And that's a look at your Bass Capital Radio weather.
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1: Yes, it is hot, and yes, you do need to be careful. A heat advisory remains in effect to 7 p.m. tonight. High is 96 degrees, heat index between 105 and 110 degrees. Expect storms this afternoon. Friday is expected to be a repeat of today's weather, although by the time high school football kicks off in the evening, chances of the storms lessen. That's good news for Palatka High School's Panthers, who will be playing St. Augustine, a classic rivalry. WIYD will be carrying the action beginning at 6:45 p.m. Friday. The game will be in Palatka with kickoff at 7 p.m. at Memorial Stadium. Do remember to be careful if you're out. Several accidents have taken place in the area, including a 41-year-old man who was killed in a hit-and-run crash on State Road 16 Wednesday evening. In St. Johns County, the man was riding a motorized scooter when the Florida Highway Patrol says a 47-year-old St. Augustine woman in an

0: traveling west on State Road 16, and the investigation is continuing. Meanwhile, a crossing guard in Orange Park remains hospitalized after being struck Tuesday morning outside Grove Park Elementary School in Orange Park. Last week, a crossing guard in Palatka at Palm Avenue was struck by a driver. He drove off, but law enforcement quickly found Brian Farrell, 42, and arrested him. Firefighters in the area have been busy. At about 5:30 this morning in Interlochen, crews were dispatched to a working residential structure fire off of O'Farrell Avenue. Crews arrived to find a fully involved double-wide mobile home. Fire off of Old Hawthorne Road. Florida Forest Service has been working a couple of fires in the area. On Tuesday and Wednesday, a wildfire in the Hawthorne area brought out the Forest Service as well as Alachua County firefighters. About 10 acres were involved in the fire off Old Hawthorne Road. In the San Mateo area of Putnam County, local crews and the Florida Forest Service responded to a fast-moving brush fire off of East End Road. Firefight from Flag County Fire Rescue performed bucket drops, and additional tankers and brush trucks were requested. Don't forget, today's the last day for the annual tax-free school supply purchasing in Florida. It covers everything from pencils to computers. Congratulations to Kirk Collier with the Putnam County School District, who was recently named one of six outstanding 21st Century Community Learning Center after-school professionals in Florida. For the past 4 years, Kirk has been an important part of the district's center programs, and for the past 2 years, he served as the sole coordinator overseeing the programs and site coordinators. Officials said his dedication to creating meaningful after-school opportunities for students and supporting the families who depend on them is making a difference across Putnam County. And also congratulations to Darlene's, a local restaurant in Palatka that's been so busy they forgot they needed to celebrate their one-year anniversary Wednesday. The sandwich shop and beer garden is located on St. John's Avenue. For many years, the couple who own it ran a food truck, Bacon and Bubbles. This is Marcia Lane, your roving reporter.
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1: 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I'm Chris Caraggio.
2: President Trump and First Lady Melania Trump are hosting an event at the White House for the Fostering the Future initiative. The First Lady's program is meant to empower children through quality education. Melania Trump announced new scholarships for foster kids have been secured through companies including IndyCar and the Fox Corporation. These scholarships are for young adults transitioning out of foster care. The alliance with IndyCar will be spotlighted around the inaugural Freedom 250 Grand Prix in Washington, D.C. this weekend. The FBI says a female ISIS supporter was planning to attack New York's Capitol building in Albany. FBI Special Agent Craig Tremoroli says 35-year-old Jessica Bowie wanted to blow up the Capitol and kill lawmakers working inside. She also allegedly discussed her plans with FBI informants and spent weeks surveilling the state capitol. Tremoroli said she also praised the September 11th attacks and was planning future terrorist acts. She was arrested and charged for attempting to provide material support to ISIS. I'm Chris Caraggio, NBC News Radio.
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4: A Hernando County jury finds Jeffrey Crum guilty in the kidnapping and murder of a 12-year-old girl more than three decades ago. Jennifer Odom was found dead in 1993 after disappearing on a walk home from her school bus stop in Pasco County. Crum is already serving a prison sentence and prosecutors want the death penalty. What happens in the Palm Beach County Clerk of Courts race now that Mike Caruso faces felony child sex abuse charges? The now suspended clerk still has the constitutional right to run against Democrat Yvette Drucker in November, and he's a qualified candidate.
5: These sort of scandals tend to end careers when they are sex-related.
4: Election attorney Juan Carlos Planas tells CBS 12 News if Caruso drops out of the race before primary results are certified next week, the Palm Beach County Republican Committee can choose a replacement. If he drops out after certification, all votes for him would go to the replacement. Sunrail service back in full force in Central Florida. The agency had to shut down trains between Winter Park and Poinciana for much of the day because of a signaling issue. Buses were used to move passengers around. The tourist agency Visit Lauderdale isn't going anywhere.
6: Broward commissioners very vocal about fellow commissioner Alexander Davis's measure to add Broward County to the bottom of the Tourist Bureau Visit Lauderdale logo.
7: Broward County should not be treated as a competitor to Fort Lauderdale.
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6: With heavy opposition, Davis withdrew her proposal. Eric Rodriguez, Miami.
4: A Treasure Coast man accused of transporting illegal immigrants and paying them to harvest saw palmetto berries. FWC and deputies arrested 42-year-old Roger Hernandez Samayoya on Sunday after pulling him over for a faulty license plate. With Florida's news, I'm Gordon Bird.
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13: Tonight's weather forecast calling for an 80% chance of showers and thunderstorms before midnight. Low around 75 degrees with light southwesterly winds. Newer rainfall amounts of less than a tenth of an inch, except higher amounts possible during thunderstorms. Tomorrow, showers and thunderstorms likely again at 60%, mainly between 3 and 4 p.m. Increasing clouds and hot, a high near 95 with heat index values as high as 109, and calm winds becoming southwesterly around 6 miles per hour. And that's a look at your Bass Capital Radio weather.

0: Tonight's weather forecast calling for an 80% chance of showers and thunderstorms before midnight. Low around 75 degrees with light southwesterly winds. Newer rainfall amounts of less than a tenth of an inch, except higher amounts possible during thunderstorms. Tomorrow, showers and thunderstorms likely again at 60%, mainly between 3 and 4 p.m. Increasing clouds and hot, a high near 95 with heat index values as high as 109, and calm winds becoming southwest around 6 miles per hour. And that's a look at your Bass Capital Radio weather. 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
1: Yes, it is hot, and yes, you do need to be careful. A heat advisory remains in effect to 7 p.m. tonight. High is at 96 degrees. Heat index between 105 and 110 degrees. Expect storms this afternoon. Friday is expected to be a repeat of today's weather, although by the time high school football kicks off in the evening, chances of the storms lessen. That's good news for Palatka High School's Panthers, who will be playing St. Augustine, a classic rivalry. WIYD will be carrying the action beginning at 6:45 p.m. Friday. The game will be in Palatka with kickoff at 7 p.m. at Memorial Stadium. Do remember to be careful if you're out. Several accidents have taken place in the area, including a 41-year-old man who was killed in a hit-and-run crash on State Road 16 Wednesday evening. In St. Johns County, the man was riding a motorized scooter when the Florida Highway Patrol says a 47-year-old St. Augustine woman in an SUV rear-ended the scooter about 10 p.m. The two were headed west on State Road 16 at Downs Corner Road in St. Johns County. The collision sent the man in a scooter into a ditch on the right side of the road. He died at the scene. The woman continued traveling west on State Road 16, and the investigation is continuing. Meanwhile, a crossing guard in Orange Park remains hospitalized after being struck Tuesday morning outside Grove Park Elementary School in Orange Park. Last week, a crossing guard in Palatka at Palm Avenue was struck by a driver. He drove off, but law enforcement quickly found Brian Farrell, 42, and arrested him. Firefighters in the area have been busy. At about 5:30 this morning, in Interlochen, crews were dispatched to a working residential structure fire off of O'Farrell Avenue. Crews arrived to find a fully involved double-wide mobile home. Fire off of Old Hawthorne Road. Florida Forest Service has been working a couple of fires in the area. On Tuesday and Wednesday, a wildfire in the Hawthorne area brought out the Forest Service as well as Alachua County firefighters. About 10 acres were involved in the fire off Old Hawthorne Road. In the San Mateo area, a Putnam County local crews and the Florida Forest Service responded to a fast-moving brush fire off of East End Road. Firefight from Flagler County Fire Rescue performed bucket drops, and additional tankers and brush trucks were requested. Don't forget, today's the last day for the annual tax-free school supply purchasing in Florida. It covers everything from pencils to computers. Congratulations to Kirk Collier with the Putnam County School District, who was recently named one of 6 outstanding 21st Century Community Learning Center after-school professionals in Florida. For the past 4 years, Kirk has been an important part of the district's center programs, and for the past 2 years, he served as the sole coordinator overseeing the programs and site coordinators. Officials said his dedication to creating meaningful after-school opportunities for students and supporting the families who depend on them is making a difference across Putnam County. And also congratulations to Darlene's, a local restaurant in Palatka that's been so busy they forgot they needed to celebrate their one-year anniversary Wednesday. The sandwich shop and beer garden is located on St. John's Avenue. For many years, the couple who own it ran a food truck, Bacon and Bubbles. This is Marcia Lane, your roving reporter.
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0: 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Tonight's weather forecast calling for an 80% chance of showers and thunderstorms before midnight. Low around 75 degrees with light southwesterly winds. Newer rainfall amounts of less than a tenth of an inch, except higher amounts possible during thunderstorms. Tomorrow, showers and thunderstorms likely again at 60%, mainly between 3 and 4 p.m. Increasing clouds and hot, a high near 95 with heat index values as high as 109, and calm winds becoming southwesterly around 6 miles per hour. And that's a look at your Bass Capital Radio weather.
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1: Tonight's weather forecast calling for an 80% chance of showers and thunderstorms before midnight. Low around 75 degrees with light southwesterly winds. Newer rainfall amounts of less than a tenth of an inch, except higher amounts possible during thunderstorms. Tomorrow, showers and thunderstorms likely again at 60%, mainly between 3 and 4 p.m. Increasing clouds and hot, a high near 95 with heat index values as high as 109, and calm winds becoming southwest around 6 miles per hour. And that's a look at your Bass Capital Radio weather.
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